Oh, beautiful song there. That's it. Techie likes Frankie Goes Hollywood version of that, but I like that one. All right, Roger is here at 12 o'clock. So I'm hoping he hasn't left home, yes, because I'm playing this for him. 1970 Van Morris, and this is Moondance.

Oh, yes. Van Morrison there with Moondance. And that was for Roger, who will be here at 12 o'clock. No particular theme this week, just his wonderful music and his knowledge. Okay, Steps now, What the Future Holds, part 2 from 2021. And this is Take Me for a Ride.

Oh, yes. And that was Step, still going strong and just as popular. My Michael and Sophie love a bit of Steps. All right, I'm back to my requests. And this is for Gary. And he's asked for Fleetwood Mac and Go Your Own Way.

Oh, yes, a classic there, wasn't it? Go your own way. You've got to follow your own path or you won't be happy. All right, I'm going now to a song from the film Bridget Jones, Mad About the Boy. And this is Olivia Dean, and it isn't perfect, but it might be.

That is a lovely song by a lovely singer, Olivia Dean. I've been learning Talk To Me, Man I Need. It starts off with Talk To Me, Talk To Me. And my friend Margaret's learning one of her songs as well, so she's very popular. But I've been looking forward to playing this song. It was number one in the UK in 2006. It's a dance remix of Leo Sayer's hit Thunder In My Heart. And this is Mech, and it's featuring Leo Sayer, Thunder In My Heart.

Oh yes, the great voice of Leo Sayer there. Remember him? Oh yes, I do. Right, the answer isn't in the bottom of a beer glass. This song is by Luke Combs and it's Beer Never Broke My Heart.

Yes, beer never broke my heart. Okay, we've got lots to get through, so I'm just going to carry on. Scottish singer next, Katie Tunstall. This song was used in the opening sequence of The Devil Wears Prada, and this is Suddenly I See.

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Okay, this next one is from the Cranberries, 1993. Dolores O'Riordan wrote this song about her first kiss. Yes, this is Linger.

0: Beautiful song there by the Cranberries. Roger has entered the building. Woohoo! And he's just having a sit down, sorting himself out. We've got 25 minutes left. I'm going to Ray next, fantastic singer from her album My 21st Century Blues, and this is Worth It.
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2: Woo!

Paradise, that was a really big hit for Coldplay. But now, this was a hit back in the day, as we say, 1985, and then it was a hit again because it was featured in the series Stranger Things. It's Kate Bush and Running Up the Hill.

The unusual but wonderful voice of Kate Bush there with Running Up the Hill. This next song won a Grammy for Best Pop Vocal Performance. It's Phil Collins and Against All Odds.

Wow. No wonder that won a reward. Well done, Phil Collins. Right. Now, this next group is the Travelling Wilburys, and it was called a supergroup. And Roger, are you listening? I'm going to say who I think was in it. Jeff Lynne, Roy Orbison, Tom Petty, Bob Dylan, George Harrison, and from 1988 to 1990, Jim Keltner. Thank you. Roger's nodding. All right, so this one is Handle With Care.

Oh yes, the Travelling Wilburys there, and we've been on the maracas. Me and Roger giving it loads. Yay. Okay, don't forget this show is repeated 10 till 12 on a Tuesday morning, and I will be back Monday evening 6 till 8. But now I'm playing out with Aretha Franklin and Respect.

0: Oh, respect has had to be cut short because it's time for me to go. Look after yourselves. It's goodbye from me.
1: And it's a goodbye from me.
0: 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Bye for now.

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And don't forget, on WhatsApp, on 074 214 1409. And we look forward to hearing from you.

Yes, indeed. Many thanks to Alan for the last 2 hours there of the Country Music Show. Or if you're listening on Friday, many thanks to Lionel for the mid-morning mix. Mark Lee's live today at the Vintage Radio Studio on this Monday, beautiful Monday lunchtime, the 13th of April. Weekend done and dusted. Beautiful day today. Take it easy for the next 2 hours because it's all time. Music rates right round till 2 o'clock.

So we get the show on the road. No, it's not Peter Kay. Tony Christie and the Neil Sedaka classic, of course, opens up all-time music greats on his way to Amarillo. Good afternoon.

Yes, indeed, from the pen of the late, great Neil Sedaka. Massive hit, of course, for our very own Tony Christie. And, of course, don't forget, of course, that great charity fundraising video from Mr. Peter Kay with all those guest stars. Is This the Way to Amarillo on a Monday lunchtime here on Vintage Radio, the beating heart of Birkenhead. Martley's live at the studio. Beautiful day as I walked across our gorgeous Hamilton Square there to feed my little feathery friends there. I always feel like Mary Poppins, you know, feed the birds and all that. They all gather round. But it's lovely to sit there for 10, 15 minutes before you come into the studio and you're rearing ready to go. How did your weekend go? Nice and calm and collective, I hope. The weeks just fly by mid-April already. In the meantime, the sound of the Mavericks. Here comes my baby.

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1: And you've just been listening to Nancy Sinatra, Lee Hazlewood. And did you ever? Well, did you? And before that, the Mavericks, of course. Here comes my baby on this Monday afternoon. All-time music rates right round till 2 o'clock. Following me, of course, at 2. What else would it be on a Monday? Our very own Mr. Barry Prescott. All his millions of Prescottier fans out there tuned in to the Hotchpot Show. Great fun at 2 hours. A little bit of everything. The musicals, the quiz, the jokes, the trivia. What happened on that day? The unknown tracks. It's very much like going back to school when Barry's in the studio, but it's great, great fun. Hotchpot Show, 2 till 4. And then between 4 and 6, of course, it'll be a rerun of Jerry Devine's Afternoon Delight Show. That's a brilliant show from a Saturday. Jerry in his puffer jackets and his woolly hat, broadcasting from Vintage Radio. 2 hours again of great, great music. And then, of course, between 6 and 8, it'll be something for everyone. This is a pre-recorded show. Colette there playing all the great tunes and songs brings you right up to date with something for everyone between 6 and 8. And then between 8 and 11, it's Soul Flavours. Top Cat himself, Mr. Anthony Piers, at the Vintage Radio Studio. So it's a full day here on a Monday at Vintage Radio. The Communards now, with the Thelma Houston classic, of course. Don't leave me this way.

Oh, those big disco days. Communards. Don't Leave Me This Way, the original hit, of course, for Thelma Houston on this Monday afternoon. It's a beautiful day. Summer is definitely on its way. Lots been happening over the weekend, of course. Was it the Mersey Tunnel run, wasn't it? Ended in New Brighton, the 10K run, raising thousands and thousands of pounds for local charities. So well done to each and every one of you who took part in that. That all happened over the weekend. It's a great, great thing. And I used to walk the dog. Our old Benji and Jack used to do those walks for charity, but you know what? Even I'm getting a little bit past it now. Bette Midler certainly isn't.

Oh, yes. Miss Las Vegas herself, Bette Midler, is watching the BBC run a lot of old archive programmes. That last stuff that's been lying on the shelves for years. Great entertainment. They're dusting it down and playing it out on BBC Four. And they ran my hero, Michael Parkinson, one of the best interviews ever on TV. He met all the big names in show business, didn't he? Everyone from James Cagney to David Niven to all the great singers and songwriters, you name it. And he had Bette Midler on just when she was up and coming in a career, and she had him in absolute stitches. He didn't know where to turn. She was great, great fun. And of course, Barry Manilow used to be her piano player. Can you believe that? Off to Mexico now. Long John Bull.

The beautiful summer samba sounds out of Chad and Jeremy and the Anton Carlos Joe Beam classic hit, The Girl from Ipanema. And before that, the sound of Long John Baldry, of course, and Mexico. On this Monday afternoon here on All Time Music Rates, taking you right round to the hour of 2 o'clock, and then following me, of course, at two, it'll be the sound of Mr. Barry Prescott and his fantastic Hotchpot Show. Lots to be happy about. Claire Teal will tell you all about it.

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Great sound. The boy did well from Southport. Mark Almond, of course, aka, of course, from Soft Cell. And the Gene Pitney classic, of course, Something's Got a Hold of My Heart. He actually did a duet with Gene Pitney on that one as well, but that was his solo version. And a great job he did it as well. The Olivia Awards last night on TV, I caught it, and I was watching it. Obviously, all the awards coming up for all the big sort of West End musical shows and things. But the Lifetime Achievement Award went to the musical lady herself, our very own Elaine Page, now in her 78th year, and she looked absolutely great. And it was lovely to see all the great names like Don Black and obviously Sir Andrew Lloyd Webber, Tim Rice, all the people who've written songs for her. She was a big fan, of course, of Stephen Sondheim. But the big one for her, of course, was Evita.

lovely version of Elaine Page there with Paul Anka from her Special Friends album. Yes, indeed. And the Barry White classic, Just the Way You Are. Lifetime Achievement Award last night at the Olivers for her services, of course, to musical theatre in general. Got a standing ovation and well deserved as well. And what about a little bit of a round of applause from us all here at Vintage Radio? Well, when it does work, but it doesn't work, or does it? No. Sorry about that. Okay, we move along. We move along. This is a great singer. What a voice. He was comedy gold during the late 70s, 80s in an A&R hot month out there in the middle of the jungle there. Little lofty, of course, in A&R hot month, Don Estelle. But what a singing voice.

Yeah, Norman Cantlell in the orchestra. Great version there of the Manhattan Transfer hit, of course, Chanson d'Amour. Over the weekend, great programme on the, was it BBC4? They covered A Night with the Beatles type of thing. They did a Paul McCartney special. Paul McCartney at the BBC, showing you lots of his times he's appeared there, whether it was with Linda and Wings or the Beatles even. And of course, they did a Sings the Beatles spot, all the great artists singing all the great Beatles songs. But for me, the main thing was watching the search for this Hofner bass guitar that went missing many years ago. This was the original bass guitar that he played on all the very early Beatles hits. It wasn't dear. You remember he said he paid about 30 quid for it way back in the early days of the Beatles, but it just had a great sound and he used it on a lot of the very early hits. And yeah, it got pinched on the back of they were on the road. They weren't really big time. They were doing the gigs and the clubs and that. And the van got broken into and some of the equipment got sold and the bass guitar went missing. And it took, nearly 50 odd years to get it back. But they traced it and it was a very, very interesting program. How down the line, the different leads and connections, they were determined to sort of try and find out where this ended up or who had it and whatever, and no spoilers, but yeah, it was a great, great outcome. It was a very, very interesting program there. You know, you wouldn't believe over the years what had happened, but there you go. It's it'll be on the iPlayer, and I think it gets repeated again this week, so do check it out. Paul McCartney and his missing Hofner bass guitar. Oh. And talking about Paul, got a new album out as well, of course. This is classic McCartney with A Little Luck.

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And don't forget, on WhatsApp, on 074 214 1409, and we look forward to hearing from you.

beautiful. Judy Collins and the Joni Mitchell classic, of course, both sides now on all-time music greats. Don't forget, he landed back in the hot seat last Friday morning. Lionel Malcolm back on the airwaves here at Vintage Radio with the mid-morning mix. All those 80s classics, every single track that Lionel will play for you, it's an 80s classic. And he's so bubbly that hour of the morning, a little bit later now, it's from 10 till noon, 10 a.m. till noon. Every Friday now, the mid-morning mix with Malx. And it's great to have him back. And Dusty, yeah, I've got the applause to wait for you, Lionel. Yeah, it was great to have him back on the airways here last Friday. So this coming Friday, it'll be his second show. So make sure you tune in. Tune into Lionel. I'm telling you now, you'll have an absolutely great time. It's great fun. He's got a great sense of humour as well.

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And don't forget, on WhatsApp, on 074 214 1409. And we look forward to hearing from you.

And a very good afternoon. Welcome to Vintage Radio, the beating heart of Birkenhead. Thanks to Alan for the last 2 hours of the rerun of that country music show. Mark Lee's live in the Vintage Radio studio. It's a Monday, it's noon. That can only mean one thing. 2 hours now of all-time music greats. And we kick off the show with the legendary Andy Williams, who can't help falling in love. Good afternoon. Stay with me for the next 2 hours.

Oh, yes, indeed. The legendary Andy Williams. He often makes an appearance for us on All Time Music Greats, an absolute music legend there. Opening up the show this Monday, can you believe it? The 30th of March. What on earth's happened to the year? We're a quarter of the way through the year nearly, going into April on this Easter weekend coming up. Beautiful sunny day coming across Hamilton Square there. I've just fed my little feathered friends on the way in. Feel like, Mary Poppins, feed the birds and all that. Lovely to see them all. Lovely day, a bit windy out there, but it's an absolutely beautiful day. And it's All Time Music Greats, as I say, right round until the hour of 2 o'clock. Following me, of course, it's a fun afternoon, carries on with Hotchpot Show and Mr. Barry Prescott. In the meantime, we move along. Mr. Julio Iglesias.

Wasn't that beautiful? Alexandra Burke, of course, and hallelujah. Hallelujah that you tuned into Vintage Radio, the beating heart of Birkenhead, 24 hours a day, 7 days a week, on your Alexa, of course, globally going around the world, your phone, you name it, your computer. You can pick us up literally anywhere now. You don't have to be away from us for more than 2 minutes, 24 hours a day, 7 days a week. When the live shows aren't rolling, of course, we have our repeat catch-up shows rolling out as well, even throughout the night between midnight and 6 a.m. So stay with us for the rest of the day, because Barry will follow me, of course, between 2 and 4. Following Barry will be a repeat run of the great Jerry Devine's Afternoon Delight. It's delightful from his Saturday show. And then between 6 and 8, it's a live show with Colette, something for everyone. And it really is something for everyone. Sending you requests as well. If Colette's got it, send them into the studio. We'll give you all the details soon, and Colette will as well. Send them in. If Colette's got it, she'll definitely play it for you. And then between 8 till 11, it's Soul Flavours. Late night soul sounds with the great Mr. Anthony Topcat Pierce. So it's a full day here on Vintage Radio. But Mark Lees is on the airwaves right now. I hope you're all tuned in, taking it easy for this Monday afternoon.

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1: Indeed you are. You know that anyhow. The fantastic Andre Rey and the Johann Strauss Orchestra there. The ABBA classic, Thank You for the Music. And we thank you for the music, because what would a day go by? I don't think there's any day goes by throughout the entire year that we all don't listen to some sort of music in the day, whether it's a song on the radio or we're tuned into a radio show. Imagine what it would be like without any music. I mean, forget TV and things, you can live with that. But music, yeah, definitely. It keeps us all ticking over.

Mr. Ray Stevens and that golden old, it's a very old song, mega hit of course for Johnny Mathis, and that was his revamped version from the 70s, and a great one it was for Misty on Vintage Radio, all time music greats. Lots of great tunes coming your way and songs for the next 2 hours, so make sure you stay tuned. You're going to hear lots and lots of songs and music of course that you don't hear on national radio anymore, and that's what community radio is all about. So the good news is my brother Barry's got his feet up, he's nice and chilled and relaxed. Duke will be keeping an eye on him, and Glyn will be bouncing in and out of course as always, having to keep an eye on things. He's feeling a lot better, he's been a bit under the weather, so that's great news to hear. At the weekend on the good old days on BBC4, they're rerunning those great programmes from the City Variety Leeds. I keep telling you, it's like the old Argyle Theatre of Birkenhead, and lots of people coming on. Doddy, Les Dawson, Roy Castle was on at the weekend, but this lady turned up on stage at the good old days and she was absolutely fantastic. And when he introduced her, you know, Leonard Sack, ladies and gentlemen, the one and only Miss Eartha Kitt.

Yes, indeed. Those flowers on the wall from the Statler Brothers. And before that, wasn't she marvellous? Miss Eartha Kitt. Let's do it. Let's fall in love. What an entertainer. What a character. We just don't seem to have singers around like that anymore. Who used to bring a lot of fun into the act, did they? I remember she got interviewed once on an afternoon show with Alan Titchmarsh, you know, the garden guy. Within 10 minutes, she was sitting on his knee, slouched across him, stroking his hair. He didn't know where to put himself. It was hilarious. The late, great Eartha Kitt on all time. Music Raids. Mark Lee's here right round till 2 o'clock. Take it easy. Well, I did say take it easy. The Tremolos.

Oh, it's the 60s all over again. For listeners of a certain age. For listeners of a certain age, yeah, yeah. Great times, the 60s. Great songs. Songs that we just don't seem to get anymore. Songs that live on. I mean, that track I've just played there, over 50 years old, still as popular as ever, the 60s. All that dancing round. Take it easy. I think we need to sit down now. Let's take it easy and go back to the 70s now. And do you remember this classic from, very sadly, we lost her far too soon, the late, great Lindsay DePaul.

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1: It sure is. That was wonderful. The sound of the late, great Malcolm Roberts, Love Is All. What a beautiful song that is. And before that, wasn't it great to hear? When did you last hear that on national radio? Lindsay DePaul, the late, great Lindsay DePaul. The big hits, of course, were Sugar Me in the 70s. But Won't Somebody Dance With Me? Absolutely wonderful. All-time music greats. Where else can you hear anything like that? Hey, who's that? Knock, knock, who's there?

big Opportunity Knocks winner. Do you remember Opportunity Knocks? It was well before Simon Cowell, Mr. Huey Green. You'd vote in each week and the clapometer would determine who was going to win. Some big names that came from that show, Les Dawson, of course, and Mary Hopkin, as I say, Bernie Flint. A lot of big names came off the back of that show, Opportunity Knocks, but of course now you've got your Britain's Got Talent. But it's all been done before. The round of applause... No, sorry, the round of applause. Come on, get it right. That would determine the winner of the show. That's how it worked in them days. But, yeah, some great... Bobby Crush, the pianist, he came a big winner on the back of that show as well. And that was Mary Hopkin, a discovery, of course, from Sir Paul McCartney, who, by the way, has got a brand new album out. Richard Wall played a track from it yesterday on his Sunday show for you. Macca, back in the studio with yes, another album. Barry Manilow on All Time Music Greats.

From his 60s greatest hits album, Barry Manilow. He did a lot of albums like that. He did a great selection. He did like a 40s big band one. Then he did a 50s one, all the big hit songs from the 50s. That's a great album, by the way. I love that one. The 60s, 70s, 80s. And they were the great albums where he picked all his favourite songs from that decade. Of course, originally a big hit, but Peter Noon, Herman's Hermits, and There's a Kind of Hush. Shouting out for tomorrow on Vintage Radio. Between noon and two, of course, it will be the Irish Music Show with our Alan. He's the experts on the Irish and country scene here, and it's all Irish show for you tomorrow with Alan between 12 and 2, and then between 2 and 4, it comes round so quick, doesn't it? It's a great 2-hour show. The first hour's with the Beatles, our expert Mr. Gareth Morrissey. Every track is a Beatles classics, and he plays some B-sides as well and rarities. I know he has lots of information. Every week there's something different to tell you about the Beatles. He knows more about the Beatles than Macca does himself. And then the second hour of his show is a strictly dance music hour, a full hour of great dance music classics. That's tomorrow afternoon between 2 and 4. And talking of the Beatles... And I'm now talking about our radio, Radio Oscar, Radio Ronnie. We've got our Duke, Mabel and Betsy, Hugo. If they're all tuned in, all the gang from Central Park, and I know they are. I know Duke is, because his ears are going up right now. I can see him. And because I mentioned the Beatles, well, this is for you.

Wasn't that great? Oops, the whistles. I'm getting the thumbs up from all the doggy gang. Yes, indeed, the Barking Beatles. I want to hold your hand. That was especially for all our four-legged friends out there who we love to bits. That Oscar one. Terrible fella. Ooh. Going away on his holidays a little bit later on in the year. He can't. He's packing all his blinking toys and squeakies already. I said, we're not going for another bloody couple of months. He's packing them all away. Can't wait. Terrible fella. Terrible. But we love him. Duke, I hope you enjoyed that.

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And don't forget, on WhatsApp, on 07421 44 1409, and we look forward to hearing from you. And that's all the information you need if you want to contact the studio, like tonight's show, where Colette will take your requests. Just email in. If she's got it, Colette will play it for you on Something for Everyone between 6 and 8pm tonight. We just had Queen, that crazy little thing called Love. Before that, do you remember that one, R. Dean Taylor? There's a ghost in my house. To take us into the second hour...

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2: 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You're listening to the Roger Wright Music Show on Vintage Radio. And first of all, thanks to Colette and Paul for the last couple of hours' entertainment. Great stuff, as ever. And now we're going to begin with the Supremes, and a well-known song which perhaps you didn't know that they had actually recorded.

Baby, I Need Your Loving. We've heard several versions of that song on the Roger Wright Music Show before. The original by the Four Tops, the Merseybeat cover by the Foremost, the excellent updating in the 70s by Gail Adams, but only once before, the sparkling version by the Supremes. Peter Frampton has a similar thought for Baby. Baby, I Love Your Way. You're going to hear it in a segue with Africa by Toto. See if you can decide why I've thought of putting the two together.

Well, the first lines are musically the same, aren't they? They're two good records. The first was Peter Frampton's not very successful follow-up to his excellent top 10 single hit Show Me the Way in 1976. Another Way, Baby I Love Your Way. Then we heard Toto's Africa, top 10 in 1983. And while we're in Africa, we might as well hear from Paul Simon, mightn't we? Under African Skies.

Paul Simon on his African-based LP Graceland of 1987, with assistance from Linda Ronstadt on that track called Under African Skies. Look the other way now and we'll find Dido's Northern Skies and then Nick Drake's Northern Sky.

The first track there was Dido's Magnificent Northern Skies, which is the final track on her 2008 CD called Safe Trip Home. And isn't it great that the recording company allowed it to go on for the fabulous 9 minutes that it fills? Nick Drake managed to follow that, though. He's just content with one Northern Sky on his second LP from 1970. The writer later.

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1: 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Coming to you from Vintage Radio's luxurious studio on the Wirral. It's another show full of segues, starting with this Bohemian pair.

Yes, now there is a number one record for you. Not just number one in the charts in 1975, but also again in 1991, but regularly voted the number one record of the 1970s, if not the number one record of all time. Queen's Bohemian Rhapsody, as I suspect you knew. Before it, we heard a top five track from 2001 called Bohemian Like You from the American group The Dandy Warhols. And here now come the Pointer Sisters with a track you may not know called Betcha Got a Chick on the Side, followed by a track by Gene Clark to be played for all fans of The Byrds.

0: Firstly, they're one of those songs that seems to have two titles, one of them being Betcha Got a Chick on the Side, and the other How Long. It was an American hit for the Pointer Sisters in 1975, long before they were famous over here. And after that, we heard from Gene Clark, who had once been in the Byrds, along with Doug Dillard. They were Out on the Side. Maybe it's the bright side. I do hope so.
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Just purse your lips and whistle, that's the thing.

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0: Those two go well together in segues, don't they? Always Look on the Bright Side of Life by Eric Idle from the end of the Monty Python film Life of Brian, but only a single success 2 decades later in 1991, when it was elevated to the top three. And then we heard Van Morrison on the Bright Side of the Road, his first single hit here under his own name in 1979. Let me remind you here that if you've got an Alexa machine, you can listen to Vintage Radio by telling Alexa firmly to play Vintage Radio. If she doesn't, try saying play Vintage Radio from TuneIn. Or you can go the usual way through www.vintageradio.org.uk. And after all that, I'm sure you're longing to hear some top Phil Spector music and then a song by Roy Orbison.
1: The moment I saw you, my heart knew it was over.

A segue featuring a couple of 60s classics there for you, my vintage friends. Born to Be Together by the Ronettes in 1965, then Born to Be Loved by You by Roy Orbison in 1968, one of the surprisingly large number of singles of his not to be a hit. What else are we born to? Oh, naturally this. Kick away the kitchen chairs, George and Judy, get bopping around the kitchen table to this one.

Bruce Springsteen's Born to Run, by general consent, one of the best records ever made. From the sublime to the equally sublime, here is a brilliant, brilliant record, also one of, from one of the best LPs ever made. This is ZZ.

0: It's really clever to keep that slow rhythm solid on the bass without speeding up at all. Real class. You can't get more classier ZZ Top than that one, I Need You Tonight. From the thaumaturgically wonderful and ever popular LP Eliminator, out in 1983, starring in the LP charts for some 3 solid years from then. As Arthur Alexander says, all I need is you. Maybe you can guess what'll follow him in the segue, too.
1: 25, okay.
2: One, two, three, four.

First in that pairing was Arthur Alexander with All I Need Is You. And he was followed by Lady Antebellum in an acoustic version of their Frabjous Need You Now on their 2011 CD Own the Night. Lady Antebellum aren't a lady but a group. But even so, we should make way for the lady, and indeed the lady following, which is for you, Jill.

Firstly in their pairing, Gordon Lightfoot, Make Way for the Lady, or as he does sing once, he actually does, Making Hay with No Gravy, on his 1980 LP Dream Street Rose. And then following, the Moody Blues, For My Lady, played For My Lady, performed by the Moody Blues in 1972. The Moodys also wrote our next one. Moody Blues songs aren't often covered by other groups, but this one was, and it became a top three success for the Four Tops in 1971. A simple game.

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0: Time to hear now from Thea Gilmore. This is a song called Beautiful Day. As with most of Thea Gilmore's songs, you can enjoy some remarkable words. Listen out, for example, for the gospel according to Murphy's Law.

That's really good, isn't it? Beautiful day, this is how you find a way. Thea Gilmore telling us as it is. Here comes a lovely day.

Bill Withers with his vocal pyrotechnics, top 10 in 1978, lovely day. Okay, it is at last Beatles time, and so you should prepare to have your nostalgic glands tweaked. Now.

First we heard the Beatles on their second LP covering Smokey Robinson's You Really Got a Hold on Me. And then Jeanette Williams' Something Good's Got a Hold on Me, about which I know nothing except that it's a goodie. Two more holds on me are being got now.

Yes, those two tracks were the groove bag where the baby's got a hold on me. Of course, she's got the keys to her daddy's Cadillac, he explains. By Would You Believe the Nitty Gritty Dirt Band, a big hit in the American country charts in 1987. And secondly, there, Got a Hold on Me by Christine McVie on the LP she made under her own name. Mostly, as you know, Christine McVie was part of Fleetwood Mac, and here they are, at this time by Stevie Nicks and Crystal. Can you guess which Donovan song is going to close our show after that one?

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1: It'll be an F for you. Yesterday. I'm in G, but it'll be an F. It goes E minor to A seventh to D minor. Ready? Okay, man.

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0: Yeah, so first of all, I'd like to apologise for the late start here off the show on Vintage Radio, beating the heart of Bacon Head. I've got my wires caught, and before I could do it, Big Bad Barry was playing, so I said, right, I didn't want to argue with Big Bad Brian Barry White there, so I let him continue there. So that is the reason why I had a late start here, because we got my wires caught again there. Okay, as I said, you're in tune to Vintage Radio, beating the heart of Bacon Head. If you want to get in touch with me, this is what you have to do.
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0: I certainly will. As I say, it's Alan here with the Coco Country Show, right through to 1 o'clock today on this 25th of June. What we've got, so we've got loads of the What Song Died that be come up around 11:30. Also the country top 10 will be coming up, well, remember to fit it in there. Okay, and I'd say, let's get on with the show. And this is Gun Dibson and all about Lonesome Me.

That's the title there. Oh, Lonesome Me from Don Gibson there. Well, I won't be lonesome. Well, I'm not lonesome now, but I won't be lonesome around about 12:30 when Big Tom comes in. And, well, you know what happens when Big Tom comes in? The show goes downhill there. Okay, as you say, and today we say goodbye to our artist of the month. It's of course, it's Ray Bain Anthony. So that means I am looking for a new artist for July. Yeah, July. We're halfway through the year. This year is flying by. So if you've got a favourite artist that you'd like me to feature for July, all you got to do is just email me. It's alan@studiovintageradio.org.uk. Okay? It can be a female. Yeah, we could have a female for July because we had a male today and for June, rather. And, you know, she may have packed up. She may have moved upstairs or... No, but her music will still carry on in memory of her. Or it could be a duo or a band or no, anything like that. Also, we're doing our spotlight artists that'll be coming up later on, the UK spotlight artists there. Okay, well, we'll carry on now. And this is Patsy Cline and Crazy Dreams.

Yeah, to Sam there, Patsy Cline, and all about crazy dreams here. Actually, how are you sleeping at night with this warm weather? I'll tell you what, I can't sleep. I'm just lying on top of the bed and I'm cold on the heat. Yes, I'd say it's a bit breeze out today, but it's still going to be hot. So if you go without, make sure you put plenty of sun lotion on, and when you come back, make sure you put some more after sun on as well, because you don't want to end up like a red tomato, do you? No, certainly don't. There. Okay, as I say, it's Alan here with the Toco Country Show, right for you to 1 o'clock here on Vintage Radio, beating the heart of Birkenhead and bringing our community around the world. Here's Kenny Rogers and the First Edition, and about Reuben James.

Yeah, that's the story there about Reuben James coming from Guatemala, Kenny Rogers, and his first edition there. Here's the Kendalls, and all about Heartaches by the Number.

0: 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And don't forget, on WhatsApp, on 07421441409. And we look forward to hearing from you.
1: I certainly will. And if you're going on Facebook, it's Vintage Radio Limited. That's with a big L, a big T, and a big D as well. 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Share the information with your friends and your neighbours. And tell them, have you tuned in to Vintage Radio yet? Why not? I'd be Big Tom and say, Vintage Radio, broadcasting you from downtown Birkenhead. Okay, this is Bobby Bear. And all about four strong winds.

Yes, that's the sound of Bobby Bear. And about four strong winds, Jeff. We could do a little winds, but a little bit breeze out there, Jeff. We've got the door open, and right through to the studio, we've got a tree, and the branches are a little bit moving with the wind. That's what we just need to cool us down here at Vintage Radio, beating the heart of Birkenhead. There. Okay, this is George Jones. And don't be angry. After this one, it's time to get a piece of paper and a pen, because it's time to do the What's On Died.

Yes, the sound there, Joe Jones, and Don't Be Angry here on Finchwood Radio, beating the heart of Birkenhead and bringing our community around the world. Okay, folks, it's time to do the Northwest Country Gig Guide here. As we always do on a Thursday morning, we kick off at the Obed Retreat, United Reform Club, 34 Tower Street in Halewood. And that's up there between Rossdale and Berryway, up that neck of the woods there. And tonight, you got double focus on there. A little bit nearer home at the Leasehold Castle, CMC, Pollywick Victoria Club, Pollywick Bridge Road in Wallasey. Tonight, you got George Paling on there tonight. A little bit further field over in Wrexham. One Union Road in Wrexham there. You got Ziggy Mayday. I think I pronounced the name right. Z-E-Y-D-A Mayday. Then don't forget at the on Friday afternoon at the Whitby Sports and Social Club, the old Shell Club, Dundalk Lane in Ellesmereport. You got the fabulous Joe Connolly between 12 and 2. Then the Spirits of Dixie, Berry Bridge WMC, Lowerwood Hill Road in Berry. You got Langley West on there too, well. Langley West there. And the Nedley Bar and Function Rooms. Yeah, it used to be called the Wood Lane Social Club, but now they changed it. I don't know why they have changed it, but they're just like us, they're getting their names wrong there. And tonight, on Friday night, you've got Brian Manning on there as well. On Saturday, the Eagle Retreat, CMC, Lawton Social Club, 214 Newton Road in Warrington. You got Nicky Joe Brown on there as well. Then on Sunday, the Freckles Social Club, or the Freckles Riders CMC, Freckleton Social Club, 41 Preston Road, Preston Old Road. You got Lady West on there as well. Yeah. And moving on to Sunday, yes, it is. A Sunday is a fundraising afternoon for Darren Jones. There we go. It's in Wrexham, right? And it's LLYAY at the British, the Royal British Legion Club in Watson. They're landing in Wrexham. Featuring is Bob Langley, Bob Morgan, so to say. Big Bob Morgan, yes. Who else you got here? Gina May is on there as well. The Savannah Duo, that's Mark Smith and Chrissy Smith as well. The Blue Orchard, there's Joe there. DJ is there, Jeff Langford there. And plus a special artist guest as well, appealing. Doors open at 12 o'clock. And the mission is, pay at the door is £10 on the door. And I'll say, bring your own lunch. Unfortunately, I don't know what time it goes on to, but that is there. So if you like your venue mentioned here on Vince's Radio, all you got to do is contact me. It's Alan at studio, vincesradio.org.uk, and just tell me well advanced like that. Okay, this is our artist of the month time, and it's Ray Ben Anthony, and guess what? Guess again.

That's the title of the day, coming from Ray Bay and Anthony, our artists for July Day. Unfortunately, we've got two more from him, then we finally say goodbye to Raymond Ben Anthony Day. And that was taken from Something Out of the Ordinary CD Day. Okay, well, we'll carry on with the music right now, and this is Jim Reeves, and apparently he's waiting for a train.

That's the sound of Jim Reeves, I'm waiting for a train there, and that was of course a live version of that one there. Okay, we'll carry on with the music right now, and this is Don Williams and I've Been Loved by the Best, also a live version.

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2: And so you have, you're in tune to Alan here with the Soco Country Show here on Vintage Radio, beating the heart of Birkenhead there. Well, coming up for you right now, we've got Jamil Haggard and about the bottle, Let Me Down.

That's how you'll be from Joe Jones. I know about the bottle. Let me down. I tell you what I'm going to do. I'm going to do the rundown of the top 10 country charts for this week there, before Big Tom comes in, because you know what, when Big Tom comes in, the show goes downhill. He takes over. Okay, at number 10, 15 last week, South of Santi there from Zach Top Band there. At number 9, last week, non-mover there, it be A from Helena Langley. At number 8, 12 last week, What If You Don't, We Don't, Do Not, Ashley McBride. At number 7, 3 last week, I Think As You Drink, You've Drunk, Riley Green there. At number 6, 13 last week, Born to Die, Tsubozi there. At number 5, 7 last week, I Say So, Dan and Shay. At number 4, 8 last week,

Hate How You Look from Josh Ross. At number 3, 45 last week, yes, big climb here, is Taylor Swift and I Knew It, I Knew It, I Knew You. At number 2, 6 last week, yes, we're getting plenty of this week with Sunbeam from Tucker Wetmore there. At number 1, as number 1 last week, is Stella Lefty. I Know About Boston. That is the top 10 country for this week there in the chart there. Okay, we'll carry on now with the music, and this is Ollie Dunn, Someone Like You.

Yes, that's the sound there. Ollie got Ollie Dunn and Someone Like You, dear. Okay, I'm going to tell you a rundown of the, from this afternoon till Sunday here on Vintage Radio, okay? Between 1 and 3 today, you've got Big Tom and Mrs. Show. As I say, I don't know what he is. He just comes in with his sick pack of CDs and I think he just plays what it is. So he's between 1 and 3. Then moving on to Friday, 10 till 12 is the morning mix that Lionel there is there. Then 4 till 6 is Richard Wall on Friday, almost live at Vintage Day with Richard Wall. Then moving on to Saturday, I love seeing this one there. Between 9 and 10 is Swing the Thing with Dave Nixon there. Then 10 till half 12 or 12:30 if you want to call it. It's the Garden Party Roadshow with John Jenkins and Dave Nixon there. Then 2 to 4 is Afternoon Delight with Jerry Devine. That's where you get your canines, your cats, your dogs, anything like that. Get a request as well. Also, the humans can have a request as well on Jerry Devine's show there. That 2 to 4. Then 4 to 6 is All Things Rock with Maura L. Then move on to Sunday, 10 till 12. It's Richard Rowe with Sunday Selection. Then 6 till 7, it's the Power Hour with Luke there. Then 7 till 9, it's Hard Rock Cafe with Paul. He opens it up at 7 o'clock and he closes it at 9. He's got more rock than Blackpool Beach. That's your lineup between this afternoon and Sunday here on Vintage Radio, beating the heart of Birkenhead, bringing our community around the world there. Okay, this is Mickey Gilling, and what I say every Thursday, welcome to my world.

Yes, it's on the Mickey Gilland there, and welcome to my world. As I say, I always say that on a Thursday, and welcome when I play the Toco Country Show. Yeah, as I say, the new name of the show to go is simply called the Toco Country Show, and it's in memory of Paul Shallon, who sadly passed away last week there. A friend of mine and a fellow presenter on radio as well there. As I said, he's sadly missed there. He's going to be sadly missed there. Okay, we'll carry on now. And this is Slim Whitman, and Release Me.

Yeah, Slim Whitman there, and we released me there on Venture Radio, Beat the Heart of Baconet. And okay, this our second play of our Artist of the Month, which is Ray Bain Anthony. Don't forget, I am looking for a new artist for July. Yeah, did he say July? I did say July. Yes, I'd say it can be a female, it can be a duo, it can be a band, or a male artist still, you know, I'd say they may have moved up, but their music will carry on in their memory of them. Okay, this is Ray Bain Anthony and Polly pushing 40.

0: Hello and welcome to a very special program. I'm in conversation with Michelle Monroe, the daughter of the legendary Matt Monroe. And this is A Stranger in Paradise, The Lost New York Sessions.
1: Take

0: Yes. Yes, that's the sound there of Rayburn Anthony and pushing 40 there. Okay, we'll carry on with the music. Hope I'm going out here because I don't know what's happening. It's a little power cut what we just had. And I think it maybe had to reset. I don't know. I'm just going to, while you're listening to Willie Nelson and Seven Spanish Angels, I'm going to get in touch with Mark and see what anything. This is Seven Spanish Angels live from Willie Nelson.
1: He looked down into her brown eyes to say a prayer for me. And she threw her arms around him and said, God will keep us free. She could hear the riders coming.

I do apologise for that. Yes, yeah, we're back on there now. We're back. I don't know what happened, but I've just been in touch with Mark and he's just pressed buttons and all like that. That was Falling Young and We Are Together Again. Yes, we will be together again. Well, Big Tom is probably on his way now. He's probably walking down Argyle Street with his sick pack under his arm and the CDs, and he'll be coming along shortly. Okay, well, we'll carry on there. This is Roger Miller and Husbands and Wives.

0: Yeah, that's the sound there. Roger Miller and husband and wife here. If you want to get in touch with me or any presenters here, this is what you have to do.
1: 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And don't forget, on WhatsApp, on 07421441409. And we look forward to hearing from you.
0: I certainly will. Yes, I certainly will. Looking forward to it, as you say. Okay, if you're going on Facebook, it's Vintage Radio Limited. That's with a big L, a big T, and a big D as well. Pass the information on to your friends and your neighbours and share it with everybody you know. And you say, have you tuned in to that Vintage Radio yet? If not, why not there? Okay, we're going to carry on now with the music. This is Eddie Rabbit. Not Eddie Rabbit, Ed Bruce. I think the heat has got to me. It's Ed Bruce and all about it. Mama, don't let your babies to grow up to be cowboys. What's wrong with being a cowboy? I'm a cowboy.
2: Mamas, don't let your babies grow up to be cowboys.

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1: Yes, you got me right up to 1 o'clock here today on the Toko Country Show with Alan here on Vintage Radio, or as Big Tom would say, this is Vintage Radio broadcasting for you from downtown Birkenhead. Okay, this is the sound of Waylon Jennings and Love Gonna Live For You.

Yes, that's the title of the day, coming from Waylon Jennings. Love's gonna live here again, dear. Okay, it's our final play of our Artist of the Month, which has been for June, is Raybane Anthony. And I'd say I'm looking for a new one for July. So I'd say maybe a female, you know, because I just had a male of me. So I'd say it may be a duo or a single person, you know, a single, or a duo, or it's a band. But we're going to wait and see what happens there. I'll have to go and look and find, but see what I can find for you next week. Okay, this is Raybane Anthony. And he's, well, very nice of him to say that, because as I said, he's my artist of June. And he's going to say, thank you very much. It's a pleasure playing your music, Ray.

0: saying thank you.
1: Thank you very much. And I still hear him saying thank you. Thank you. Thank you very much.
2: That's the title over there, coming from Ray Bane Anthony, and that was taken from his CD simply called Something Out of the Ordinary there. Okay, this is Conway Twitty and Lying Here with Linda on My Mind.

Yes, Conway Twitty and all about Linda here. Of lying here with Linda on my mind. Okay, we're cutting on now, and this is Conway Twitty. Is it Conway Twitty? No, the place is Conway Twitty. Come on now. It's Sandy Posey, and apparently she's still a single girl, lads. So if you want to get Sandy Posey,

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Okay, we're going now, and this is Cole Perkins coming up for you right now, and all about Daddy Sang Bass.

0: Yes, that's the sound there. It's coming pretty. No, no, it's called Perkins. I'm sorry, the heat has got to me because we've got the heat here. I said, we're in the studio and we've got no windows at all. And we just have to open the door. Talking about walking through the door, who just walked in?
1: I'll let you guess.
0: Oh, God, God. I have to put some sunglasses on. Me go with that shirt. You're walking around like a fruit market. I know you're lemon like.
1: Like a lemon fruit.
0: You're walking like a lemon.
1: Thanks, Dad. How's yourself anyway?
0: I'm fine, like, you know. What you been up to this weekend? What are you coming here for?
1: Well,
0: because it's radio, it's not TV.
1: Listen, I like to look smart on radio. Not like you look like a tramp. That's all I can say about you. Look at the state of your honesty.
0: I know.
1: God.
0: We've got no faces for TV, that's why we always do radio.
1: But you look like you've been dragged out of a bin. Where'd you learn to dress like that? Who dressed you for a start?
0: It was dark this morning.
1: And has your wife got any choice now? No, not us.
0: Well, I don't think you have you?
1: No. Sadly, I'm on my own, matey. I'm on my own, so.
0: Are you on your own, are you?
1: Yeah, well, my wife died, didn't she, 4 years
0: ago. You're barely no mates.
1: Yeah, listen, I'd soon have no mates, and no, I won't say any more about you. You're army mates, it's as simple as that, Dad.
0: God, here we go. Yeah. So, what's today's show then?
1: Oh, sorry, what was that?
0: Oh, God.
1: I am deaf, don't forget. I look weird.
0: Deaf and daft.
1: Well, fair enough, yeah.
0: What is on the show today?
1: Buddy Holly, the Crickets, and all 1959 music. The best year ever, ever of rock and roll.
0: Is it?
1: Bar none. Bar none.
0: It sounds like a sheep then, bar.
1: Yeah. I was going to say the black sheep, but I was a Jewish sheep, mate. Once upon a time.
0: Well, that's it.
1: Once upon a time.
0: Right.
1: Anyway, get on with your show.
0: I'm trying to, but you're, you know, interrupting me. Oh, God. I have to put my sunglasses on that shit. Like, can't you sit over there or something?
1: I'm going to sit over there out your way. Okay? Dad?
0: Well, I'm all right. Oh, God.
1: Yeah. No. I've been listening to the Cat show.
0: To who?
1: Anthony's show, Tony.
0: Oh, yeah.
1: Well, he does a great, great show. He really does. Absolutely wonderful.
0: Is he paying you?
1: No, he does not. Hey, listen, he's a good mate. That's all I can say about him. Yeah. We don't meet too often, obviously.
0: Hello, Tony, how are you?
1: Not three bad, how are you? You're right there, what? You're right.
0: Go back in the corner. Go on.
1: Can I say my share with me? Yeah, well, okay.
0: Right, go on then. Mind the boxes, don't fall over.
1: Yeah.
0: This is our very old John Jenkins, and apparently he spent a night in Austin. Don't forget, you can join John on Saturday between 10 and half 12. He's like a parasite on my shoulder. But get off my shoulder.
1: All right.
0: Between 10 and 12:30, but the garden party is also.
1: I'll just sign in. All right.

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1: Jenkins here, and don't forget, you can join John Jenkins on Saturday between 10 and 12:30, along with partner in crime, like I've got my partner in crime here, with John Jenkins.
2: I certainly am, Dad.
1: Between John Jenkins, or John, Dave Nixon, should I say, there, upstairs there. That is it. Okay, we come up to our Spotlight, UK Spotlight Artist of the Week, and today I have picked George C. Smith. I'd say, if you've got a local UK artist, he may have been passed on, or you know, he packed up playing, but their music will still carry on their behalf.
2: He sang under the name of Georgie Cash for quite a while as well. George C. Smith.
1: What are you rapping on about now?
2: George C. Smith.
1: Yeah.
2: He sang under the name of George Cash.
1: Yeah.
2: For a long time as well.
1: I know.
2: Well, tell the people.
1: But you just said it. What do you mean to say it again?
2: Well, you've got a sweeter voice than me. Just carry on, Dad. Go ahead.
1: No,
2: go ahead.
1: You just said what it is. So what's he going to do with us, saying it?
2: He's a very good singer as well.
1: Carry on.
2: Do you know what?
1: I just said some good news.
2: Well, I'm going. Oh, the last 2 weeks in July, you mean? I'm not
1: yes.
2: going to be here.
1: He's on holiday. So where are you going?
2: I'm going on my boat.
1: But where are you heading on your boat?
2: Langholm, Llangollen.
1: Yeah.
2: And then down to Ellesmere, the town of Ellesmere, not Ellesmere Port, the town of Ellesmere.
1: Yeah.
2: And then I'm going to go and see my nephew, lives in Ellesmere.
1: Yeah.
2: And I'm going for 2 weeks, cruising on the canals, on my own boat.
1: That's it.
2: All right.
1: No, just to make sure, like, we keep looking at the news, like, or something like that. No.
2: Yeah.
1: Then you've got to turn around then. So how long is that going to take you?
2: Oh, it took me about... Well, I'm going to go dead slow. It took me about 10 days.
1: But you can't go...
2: Four miles an hour. There's some nice pubs on the way. And I'll be stopping at every single one of them.
1: That'd be chugging along, wouldn't you? Be chugging.
2: Chugging. Hey, when you listen to my engine, pal, it does sound like chugging.
1: Is that it?
2: It is, yeah. So... Just carry on with the show now.
1: Okay, then.
2: 11 minutes to go, Dad.
1: 11 minutes,
2: don't go by that clock up there. That's way out.
1: That's fast going. No. Okay, this is, I'd say, George C. Smith, or I don't know, is it George C. Cass, if you know it. And to follow him back, you're one in a million.

Yeah, that's the sound there. Our artist, our UK Spotlight artist of the month there. And that, of course, was Josie Smith, or Josie Cass, as is known as well there. Okay, we'll carry on with some music right now. And this is Waylon Massengill there, a robot from cotton to satin.

0: Gaat het halen op het eer? En kom van Waylon. Nasseling Gingling, apparently. Now she's named like that. Okay, we'll carry on now. And this is Haggis Connolly. And all about the early morning rain. What? I've got 6 minutes yet to go. You know.
1: I'm just getting ready, pal. I'd just like to be on air as soon as I can.
0: Right, this is, I'd say, early morning rain.

0: unfortunately, have to because that one's a short day, and that is of course Haggard Connolly Day, and hang on. Yeah, yeah. Sorry, we're still talking there. I just
1: slightly confused, are you, Don?
0: I'm just getting confused because I think you've been sponsored by the lemon, because you know he's walking around.
1: I'm drinking lemon and lime.
0: Do you know if you walk down the precinct like that, I bet you'd get stopped.
1: Oh, wouldn't be the first time, have
0: it? Hey, would it? You wouldn't say. You've got like lemon shades on.
1: And I'm drinking lemon and lime juice.
0: So this week's show is sponsored by the lemons. And unfortunately, folks...
1: My hair used to be orange.
0: We come to the end of the show. And I'm going to leave you now with hopefully... I'm just talking about your time because I don't know what I'm doing.
1: You just put in this one, didn't you?
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0: Well, hello to all our friends on the World Wide Web. Tom comes to you from Vintage Radio in downtown Birkenhead. And big thanks to Alan for the great show and for him laughing at my shirt with all the lemons on. And then laughing at me again because I've got a Volvic drink, which is lemon and lime. Anyway, thank you very much, show. I enjoy coming in with you, Al. You know that, mate.
1: Hang on.
0: The microphones are up on your side. Be careful what you say, mate. Just be nice. Well, can you be nice? A smile's good and there's a nod, isn't it, for you? Yeah. Just nod. That's right, so now we're going to carry on our show now because that was Buddy Holly there. Was rocking around with Ollie V. I love that song. I really do. It's brilliant. And now we're going to go on to Maybe Baby. And this is by the Crickets, again with Buddy Holly. So here we jolly well go.

Yes, they were. Buddy Holly there with the Crickets this time. His backing boot, his backing group. They are just absolutely fabulous. And a couple of weeks back, Alan kindly brought me in some Crickets Monthlies. And I've got it, again, I'll thank him very much for them, because the reading in them is very, very interesting. And if I knew where to get them, I would definitely send away for more. Alan gave me a wedge of them, about 20 of them. Absolutely wonderful. I've got to thank him again for that. Wonderful. In the meantime, we should go along now with Susie Darling. And this is Robin Luke. Susie Darling. Here we go.

Yes, they read the monotones there, the Book of Love and the other, the Book of Love, as they say, the Book of Love. And next we have, oh, this is a posh Russian car, you know, they have the Lada. Well, this is Jackie Dennis, and he's just called La-Di-Da. Jackie Dennis, La-Di-Da. And if I go off there, don't worry, it means that the shilling and the meter's gone, and I will just go home. So, anyway, we shall play till that happens. We shall have Jackie Dennis with La-Di-Da.

When you listen, it's a very clever song, is that? So it is, it really is, la-di-da. Really very clever, the interaction with the words and the title and everything. Anyway, we shall move now because we have Mr. Patrick Boone next. Pat Boone, the great, great, great, great grandson of Daniel, the one and only. And now we shall have Pat, a beautiful ballad. This is called Too Soon to Know. It is absolutely wonderful. Here we go.

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And he still has, actually. He's in his 90s now. And he still sings. There again. You know, say no more on that. We shall say no more. We'll just go with the four preps. It's a big man in a big house. There we go.

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The four preps, a big man in a big house. And we shall move now. We have Hoose Mom. There's moose loose about this hoose. And this is Lord Rockingham's 11. Here we jolly well go.

0: What more can you say after that? Hootsmon, and that was Lord Rockingham 11 with I lost stars again. That was Hootsmon with Lord Rockingham 11. I'm trying to read something else and do my show as well. I'll give up reading and do my show, I think. And as we're doing that now, we shall have the Tomahawk and the strangest. This has got to be one of the strangest instrumentals ever, if you can call it an instrumental. It's Elias and the Zigzag Jive Flutes, and this is Tomahawk. I'm going to play this for my cousin Claire over in Wales, and she'll understand this because she speaks Welsh as well. This is for you, Claire. Here we go.
1: Yeah, six five. I pay. Can't pay. Yes, six five is there.
2: Is there.
1: Except Babs. Zigzag, Ladons, come cool.
2: Except Babs. This is the
1: Hodi Merim. Hey, Bapo. You come to Kuala Kuala. Slop the Hutus and Jalla Ladons, Biggie Coppers, Pazamisam. Vantelaganos, Buofan.

Yes, that's for you, Claire. And thank you very much for listening and love. I do appreciate it. I really do. And that was the... where were they then? That was the... Elias on his zigzag jive flutes. And I like that sound as well. It really is an unusual sound. Anyway, we shall move now because next we have Gingerbread. And this is Mr. Frankie Avalon.

short and quick finish, wasn't it? Then Gingerbread. And that was Frankie Avalon. And next we have William Handjive. And this is the Johnny Otis Show. And this is wonderful. Here we go.

Yes, there it was, Willie and the Handjive. And that was the Johnny Otis Band. Absolutely brilliant, it really was. Now we have the Elegants with Little Star, another nice one.

What a lovely little song that is, eh? Isn't it just, eh? And that was the Elegance with Little Star. And now we have the beautiful Constanza Francanero. And to us, just Connie Francis. And this is her version of Who's Sorry Now? Here we go.

Yes, there she is. Who's sorry now, Miss Connie Francis? Love that lady. I love their harmonies, her counter harmonies with herself. They were just absolutely something unique. They really were at the time. We're talking about the 50s now, aren't we? So, yes, happy days. That's all I can say they were. Well, for me, anyway. That's all I can say. That was, anyway, that was Connie Francis. Now we shall have Ricky Nelson with Poor Little Fool.

Again, Ricky Nelson became Rick Nelson after a long time. He dropped the Y at the end of his name, just became Rick. Mindful use of information as usual. That's me. But now we have Mr. Tommy Steele. Well, Tommy Hicks was his real name. Thomas Hicks. And this is, let me see, where are we? It's called Come On, Let's Go. Oh, this is the old Richie Valens number. Richie Valens wrote this.

Well, we had two on the trot then. That second one there, that was Crazy Love, and that was Mr. Paul Anka. And before that, we had Tommy Steele with the Richie Valens number, so called Come On, Let's Go. And our next one now is going to be Tears on My Pillow, and this is Little Anthony.

Yes, there we had Little Anthony with Tears on My Pillow. And the next song's going to be Stairway of Love, and this is Teddy Dean. And this was also recorded by Michael Holiday in 1959. And they were both, they were both pretty good hits for both of the artists. They really were. Wonderful song. And there it says, Stairway of Love, but this is Teddy Dean and not Michael Holiday.

Yes, Mr. Teddy Dean, there with the old, well, the Frankie Vaughan song as well. Frankie Vaughan, that's who it was. Oh, Michael Holliday as well sung that song. That's Michael Holliday was thinking of. But Frankie Vaughan also sung that song. He used to kick his legs to him. Anyway, that was then, this is now. Do you want to dance? And this is Mr. Bobby Freeman.

Well, we started with Do You Wanna Dance by Bobby Freeman, then we went into Johnny B. Goode, and that was by the wonderful Mr. Chuck Berry. Absolutely fabulous. He really was. And now we should go for the Western movies, and this is the Olympics.

0: Well, that was some Western movies, wasn't it? My baby loves the Western movies, and that was by the Olympics. And we should move along now, because our next one's going to be Little Richard and Oh My Soul.
1: Oh My Soul.

Well, there he was, dead, and it was the Georgia Peach himself, Little Richard, Richard Penniman, as his real name is. And anyway, that was All My Soul. The next one is The Big Beat, and this is Fats Domino.

Yes, they were the Crickets with Buddy Holly in the main there, and that was Think It Over. And the next one we're going to be playing now is Rockin' Robin, and this is by Mr. Bobby Day. And for some reason, I always think of this as a Christmas song and not a summer song. And so in the end, it's just an all-year-round song, but it's brilliant. Here we go, Rockin' Robin, Mr. Bobby Day.

Yes, there it was. That was Rockin' Robin, and that was Mr. Bobby Day. And now we shall move over to our next CD. That's one CD of 59 music called Still Rockin' Going On. And the next one's called Still Rockin' Number 2. And this is Mr. Paul Anka with Lonely Boy.

Yes, there is, Mr. Paul Anka, a great entertainer. I do believe Paul Anka was Canadian, wasn't he? Anyway, that's by the by, he's still a great singer. Anyway, and we shall now, we have Mr. Fats Domino. I wanna walk you home. That's near enough anyway.

What a great entertainer that man was. And I read an interesting article on Fats Domino that when he finished his recordings or his shows, his manager would come along and take all his bling off him, all his his necklaces and his rings, his fingers were full of rings, and everything, and that went away until the next show. It was just pure showmanship. But what an entertainer. What an entertainer. Next we have the Ivy, the Coasters with Poison Ivy.

Yes, that was Duane Eddy with Shazam. Absolutely wonderful. And before that, the Coasters with Poisoned Ivy. And now we shall have D. Clark with Just Keep It Up.

Yes, they were. Mr. D. Clarke with Just Keep It Up. Wonderful. Now we're going to have Buddy Holly and the Crickets, and this is Not Fade Away. Everybody remembers the Rolling Stones version of this, which is absolutely, just absolutely fabulous. But this is actually written by Buddy Holly, and under his name is Charles Harden Holly, is his proper name. And he uses the name Petty Harden. Norman Petty was the manager who ripped them all off, as we know, if you see the Buddy Holly story. But that's another story for another day. This is Buddy Holly now with Not Fade Away.

Yes, Buddy Holly there, and that was Words of Love, and written by Buddy Holly. And before that, we had Not Fade Away, also written by Buddy Holly, under his middle name of Harden, Charles Harden. And the next one was written by Roy Orbison, or Roy Orbison had a part taken it anyway. And this is called You've Got Love, and this is it. Here we go, Buddy Holly again.

Yes, I played three Buddy Holly on a trot then. We couldn't play 1959 without including Buddy Holly because him, the Big Bopper, Richie Valens, and the Pilot, Mr. Christian, I think his name was, I forget now, to be honest, they were all killed in a plane crash on the 3rd of February. So we couldn't play 59 music without Buddy Holly. And it's as simple as that for me. Anyway, I've done the honours for him and for the other two lads who died with him, plus the Pilot. We shall move on now with Mr. Bobby Darin, and this is Queen of the Hop. Whoops.

0: There we had Mr. Marty Wilde with the Richie Valens song of Donna. And what a beautiful song, and what a great singer Marty Wilde was. And he still is. Jim Smith, I think his proper name is. But there was Wilde, Tempest, you name them. Fury, as in William, yes, long time ago and far away. In the meantime, we'll have Little Richard now, the Georgia Peach himself again, with Kansas City.
1: I'm going to Kansas City.

Yes, there he is, and he ran all the way home just to say he was sorry. That was the Impalas. Now we have Mr. Paul Anka, Put Your Head on My Shoulder.

Yes, the wonderful Paul Anka, Put Your Head on My Shoulder. And the next song I'm going to be playing now is going to be Little Chuck Berry. And this is Back in the US of A. Here we go, Back in the USA.

Nicely fades into the distance there. That was Mr. Chuck Berry with Living in the USA. Back in the USA, I beg your pardon, rather than living. If you can call living in the USA today. Anyway, that's something else not for me to talk about. We shall have Mr. Lloyd Price instead with Personality.

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1: Lloyd Price with Personality, and next we have Dylan and the Belmonts. Teenager in love. Long ago and far away, so all I can say.

Yes, there we had Mr. Marty Wilde and Bad Boy. And before that, we had Teenager in Love, and that was by Dion and the Belmonts. The next one is Perfidia, and this is America's answer to the Shadows, and this is The Ventures, as I say, with Perfidia.

0: absolutely wonderful. That was The Ventures with Perfidia. And our next song now, excuse me, is going to be Mr. Blue. And this is by the Fleetwoods. Here we go.
1: Our guardian.

What a voice, and what an ending to a fabulous song. My Heart Sings, and that was Paul Anka. And next we have Mr. Rick Nelson again, and this is Never Be Anyone Else But You.

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1: UK, and don't forget on WhatsApp on 07421 44 09, and we look forward to hearing from you.

This beautiful 22nd of June. The days are now getting shorter, folks. We had our solstice yesterday. From now on, the days are getting shorter. All around the world, in places they're having great wailings and funerals and everything. Oh, because the days are now getting shorter. However, let us make the most of the days we've got now. It's a beautiful day, beautiful. Got up this morning, said to my wife, it's beautiful, beautiful. She said, come away from the mirror. I know I've said that before, but I shall say it again. Right, so what have we got for you today? Well, we have the artist of the week, which today is the wonderful, late lamented Eva Cassidy. We've got the show of the week. We've got four tracks from the show called Baby. We've got the smug quiz round about 3 o'clock. We've got a couple of jokes, a couple of thoughts, a couple of insults. We've got the history today. We've got some poem for anything, but mainly marvellous music. So to start us off with the marvellous music, let us have Homespun Talent with Jerry and the Pacemakers, who are taking the ferry across the Mersey.

0: we are, Jerry Marsden, ferry across the Mersey. Yeah. Did you know that Shakespeare mentioned this? Because in his play, Merchant of Venice, one of the things that Merchant was bringing to Liverpool was koala skins, where they used to make tea out of it, but they never put it through a sieve. So the koala tea of Mersey is not strained. that isn't even the joke of the week. Oh, do you want to hear the joke of the week?
1: Oh, yeah.
0: Oh, we're going to I'm going to have the joke of the week now.
1: Let's get the joke.
0: There we go.
1: You got your laughter. Yeah. Now we're our joke of the week. Right, Bally. And isn't it great be back in the studio, and we always have a nice bit of banter with our Barry. Right, the joke of the week. I went to the doctor's because I had two spoons stuck in my throat. The doctor said, but he would have to take my utensils out. Hey!
0: There we go.
1: Two spoons. Now, Barry, do you want to shut the door?
0: Yeah.
1: You're okay, Barry?
0: Yeah.
1: It's pretty cool. Oh, sorry, I put the lights on for you. It is pretty cool.
0: It is. Right, so, time for the next track. Now, you're all wanting to know what this one is, aren't you? Well, so am I, really, because it does say, unknown artist, unknown track. But I think, it could be Eva Cassidy. So I'll tell you something about it in case it is. Now, she was born on the 2nd of February, 63, in Washington, D.C., grew up in Maryland, the third of four children. Now, from an early age, she displayed an interest in art and music, and when she was nine, her father taught her to play the guitar, and she sang at family gatherings. And by 11, she was singing, playing guitar in a Washington band area called Easy Street. And this band performed in a variety of weddings, parties and pubs. But she was very shy and struggled performing in front of strangers. Now, when she went to high school, she sang with a band called Stonehenge. Good for yesterday, wasn't it? And during the summer of 1983, she sang and played the guitar 6 days a week in the Wildwood theme park. And she enrolled in art classes, but then dropped out. Now, that's hoping that this next track is Eva Cassidy. And if it is, it should be the wonderful What a Wonderful World.

Wasn't that lovely? That was Eva Cassidy with her version of What a Wonderful World. We were going to do that. Now, that was actually written in 1967, and it was made famous by Louis Armstrong. But it became a tremendous hit when it was included in a film. Now, do you know what that film was? Give you a clue, Robin Williams was in it as a DJ. It was Good Morning Vietnam. Yeah, so there we are. And that came out a few years later. And if you were to look enough to see the David Attenborough birthday tribute, there was a wonderful section where he spoke these words of the song, and over it they played bits and pieces of wildlife film. And it was stunning. So I think it was the best part of the whole evening, actually. But there we are. It was brilliant. So there we are. A Wonderful World by Eva Cassidy, which makes me one up on the computer again. Yay! Well done, me. Now, maybe it was yesterday was Father's Day. And I got a nice present off my wife and all my children as well. But I think I will dedicate this to her. This was one of the very first records I ever bought. And this was, 1963. And it was the brilliant I Love You Because, sung by Jim Reeves.

The wonderful Jim Reeves. That song was written by Leon Payne in 1949, in fact, so it had been around quite a while before Jim Reeves made it a fantastic hit with it. It's now time for our first track of the show of the week, which is Baby. So a bit of info about that. And what you will hear today is the original Broadway cast conducted by Peter Howard. But the book was by Sabeel Pearson, the music was by David Shine, and the lyrics by Richard Maltby Jr. It started its Broadway run on the 4th of December 1983 at the Barrymore Theatre, where it went on for 241 performances. It did come to Britain and did an 8-week tour in 1990, starting at the Forum Theatre, Withenshaw. But there we go. So what's it about? Well, it's set in a college campus and takes place over 9 months. 9 months being the gestation period of a child, of course. There are three couples involved, and they all think they're having a baby each. One couple is in their 20s, and the girl is unmarried, and the father is reluctant to be involved. We have another couple in their 30s who are absolutely delighted as they are seeing their greatest wish come true. And we have another couple in their 40s who already have had children and they don't want any more and are considering an abortion. So this show deals with how each couple deals with an incoming baby. And so the first song sung by the cast is called Baby, Baby, Baby.

0: That was Baby Baby Baby from the show Baby. All right, we'll hear three more tracks later on. Did you enjoy that? It was quite a pleasant little romp, wasn't it? Talking about a pleasant little romp, we should have the thought of the day. Now, this is actually some advice to all gentlemen, right? Now, so ladies, you can block your ears out. You don't want to hear this. Gentlemen, if a woman asks if she looks fat, it's not enough to say no. You must act very surprised that she even posed the question. If necessary, jump back a bit. Yeah. All right, ladies, you can unblock your ears now. That was the thought of the week. Right, now we're going to have a bit of fun. This is the children's bit. I will try to do a children's bit if I can. So here we are. And this is one of the children's favourites, Justin Fletcher. He used to do all kinds of things like Giggle Biz and Justin's House. Very, very big on children's television. And this is one of his songs. But you can all join in. If you've got a space in the house, right, get in a circle if you can, if there's a couple of you there. And we'll all do the Hokey Cokey.
1: How about a party song? Get ready for the Hokey Cokey. You put your left...

actually, it's probably too hot to the hokey cokey today, so don't do it now. But there again, it's probably too late to tell you that, isn't it? I had a brother-in-law who was studying philosophy. So we sent him a little plaque saying, what if the hokey cokey is what it's all about? I think he used it quite a lot in his lectures. Everybody, it's quite a good dissertation or something like that. So there we go. Actually, it was written, Billy, when do you think that was written? It was 1842 by Robert Chambers in a Popular Rhymes of Scotland. But the modern version came in about 1857. Wow. Yeah. Whoa. Well, right. I think it's about time we had another thought of the week. Sorry, an insult of the week. Right, the insult is... Now, have you been watching the football on television? Well, Isabel was sneering at me because I was watching it, and she sneeringly said, I bet you don't know three Qatar players. I said, yes, I do. Jimi Hendrix, Eric Clapton and Hank Marvin. Yeah, she hasn't spoken to me since, which is a great blessing. In the meantime, let us have our first piece of classical music of the week. I do like my classical piece. And if you think it's hot, imagine you're on a ship approaching a remote Scottish island, and there the waves are going and splashing against a massive cave. Well, this is Felix Mendelssohn's Hebrides Overture, Fingal's Cave on the Isle of Staffa.

hard to get the can you feel the cold waves crashing against the rocks? Really, really good. Mendelssohn's Hebrides Overture. Really good. Opus 26, for those of you wish to know. I just put a couple of... I put about three fans in front of me. I've got my own fan club. You don't want to know that, no. I've turned one on, though. Do you know how to turn a fan on? You go, fan, I love you. There you go. Right, our next... What a load of twaddle. Our next piece, then. Our next song is another one by Eva Cassidy. Now, I'll tell you something about her first. Throughout the 60s, that's what I'm talking about, throughout the 80s, must get a better typewriter. Throughout the 80s, Cassidy worked with several other bands, including a techno-pop band, Characters Without Names. She also worked in a nursery, a plant nursery, as propagating the plants. And she also worked as a furniture painter. And in her free time, she explored other things like painting, sculpting, and jewellery design. But in 1986, she was asked by Stonehenge guitarist David Loring to lend her voice to his music project, which brought her to the notice of Black Pond Studios, where she met Chris Biondo, who helped find her work as a session singer and introduced her to Al Dale, who became her manager. And she used to be singing as backups for various acts. And eventually, in 1990, Biondo and Cassidy formed a five-piece group, the Eva Cassidy Band, and began to perform frequently in Washington, D.C. Right, so that's a bit about Eva Cassidy. What about the song? Well, we're going to have Kathy's Song, written in 1965 by Paul Simon, who was 22 at the time and was in England. And it's here he met Kathy Chitty, aged 18, at the Railway Inn Folk Club in Brentwood, Essex, where she was selling tickets. Then he became popular when he sang with Art Garfunkel, but this is Eva Cassidy's wonderful version.

Ah, the beautiful, beautiful voice of Eva Cassidy singing Kathy's song. Oh, it's time we had some jokes. Don't cry, don't cry, don't cry. I'm going to give you three jokes, and then if you don't cry, you've got no sense of humour. Okay, so if you don't laugh, you've got no sense of humour. You probably can cry, come to think of it. All right. Joke number one. I bought a cheap wig yesterday. It was a small price to pay. Small price to pay. All right. Joke number two. Here's to the inventors of the brochure, Lee and Pam Flett. And finally, stop cheering because it's the last one. A lot of bubble wrap arrived yesterday. My wife said, "Oh, pop it in the corner." It took me 4 hours. Okay. Now we're going to have a bit of a wonderful thing. This is Sister Sledge. I like Sister Sledge. They're a wonderful sounding group. Written in 1979. We are family.

Sister Sledge. I think that they are a family. Hmm. Right. Well, we're going to our next track of Baby. All right. Now, at the beginning of the 1980s, it seemed that British musicals were going to be taking over America. Jesus Christ Superstar and all that. However, there were a new wave of musicals coming up in America itself, such as La Cage aux Folles, The Little Shop of Horrors, Nine, and of course Dreamgirls. And amongst this lot was Babe, a new musical which was designed to be like almost like a kitchen sink folk drama musical. So there we go. And to deal with matters such as finances, childbirth, sterility, born out of marriage, all kinds of stuff. Now, that's so far. Now, what the next track is, three of the fathers are meeting at a ball game and discuss the sacrifices that the man has to make when a child is born. After this, 20-year-old Danny decides he doesn't want any of these great things to happen to him, so he decides to go and join a touring rock band instead. But anyway, this is called Fatherhood Blues by the three fellas involved.

The Fatherhood Blues from the show Babe. Right. Don't say I'm never up to date. Today in history. Oh, yes. On this day, 1986, during the World Cup, Argentina knocked England out of the tournament by beating them 2-1. But it really rankled when it was revealed that the goal was scored by the hand of Diego Maradona knocking the ball over the arms of Peter Shilton into the net. And he claimed it was the hand of God. It didn't help us. Anyway, Brian Bilston has written a poem about it, and this is an extract. We cried blue murder at the time. It was a crime against humanity, not an act of spontaneity from the digits of a deity. Still, the next week, each lunchtime, we were all doing it. Any aerial challenge became an opportunity for divine intervention. Let's hope it doesn't happen tomorrow when we are playing against Ghana. Anyway, I don't think it will. Here we are. It's time for the folk song. I always like a nice folk song. It's one of my favourites. 1969. The brilliant Ralph McTell with The Streets of London.

Wasn't that nice? That was Ralph McTell with The Streets of London. I have attempted, well, I have played it in a couple of concerts on my guitar, and it is nothing like what he plays. He sings it and plays it beautifully. So my apologies to Ralph and all the people who listened to my version, or attempt at my version. All right, it is now time for the quiz. So, if you want to get your pens, pencils, rulers, blotting paper, as they always used to say when I was at school, blotting paper, yeah. Okay, and today's quiz is on general knowledge. Okay, so have you got everything ready? If you haven't got pen and paper, you can use chalk and slate, as I used to when I was at school. Yes, we had slates and chalk. Yeah, oh dear, yeah. We had inkwells. I used to be inkwell monitor. Yeah, I would fill up the inkwells. All right. 10 questions on general knowledge. I shall repeat each one once, and then music. I will play you. And so question one. What is the light-sensitive part of the eyeball called? It's question one again. What is the light-sensitive part of the eyeball called? Question two. How many teeth are there in a full adult set? So how many teeth are there in a full adult set? Question three. The lingua is the medical name for which part of the body? The lingua is the medical name for which part of the body? Question four. What disease takes its name from a pneumonia outbreak at a convention in Philadelphia in 1976. What disease takes its name from a pneumonia outbreak at a convention in Philadelphia, 1976? Question five. Someone with acrophobia fears what? Someone with acrophobia, that's acrophobia, fears what? Question six. Tbilisi is the city of which capital city, that should be, of which former Soviet republic? Tbilisi is the capital city of which former Soviet republic? Question seven. Chopin's Minute Waltz is the theme music to which radio program? Question seven again. Chopin's Minute Waltz is the theme music to which radio program? Question eight. What is the first name of Sherlock Holmes's sidekick, Dr. Watson? What is the first name of Sherlock Holmes's sidekick, Dr. Watson? Question nine. What edible plant is also known as the arugula? What edible plant is also known as the arugula, spelt A-R-U-G-U-L-A? And finally,
Question 10. In 1945, two atomic bombs were dropped on which two Japanese cities? One each. In 1945, atomic bombs were dropped on which two Japanese cities? All right. And so there we go. That is our quiz questions for today. Now I'm going to play you a piece of music whilst you're mulling out. Now the music, of course, which I usually play, is from a James Bond film. So we are now up to For Your Eyes Only, which was 1981 and sung by Sheena Easton, who was also the first singer to appear on the opening credits as well. Mind you, the girls on the opening credits wore very little, but you didn't notice Sheena because she got such a lovely voice. At least that's what I tell the wife anyway. So here we go, For Your Eyes Only, from the film of that name by Sheena Easton.

For Your Eyes Only, sung by Sheena Easton. And that was one of Ian Fleming's short stories. Yes, I've got that one. Yeah, okay. So now we've had Streets of London. We have going to... Oh, hang on, you want the answers, don't you? Oh, I nearly forgot to give you the answers. Oh, honestly. Ooh, remember just in time. So, question one. The answer, well, the question was, what is the light sensitive part of the eyeball called? And the answer is retina. Question two. How many teeth are in a full adult set? Answer, 32. Question three. The lingua is the medical name for which part of the body? It is the tongue. Question four. What disease takes its name from a pneumonia outbreak at a convention in Philadelphia, 1976? It is Legionnaire's disease, 50 years ago. That's right. And agoraphobia is a fear of what? Acrophobia, A-C-R-O-phobia. It's a fear of heights. I know this is general knowledge, but the first five don't half seem to be medical, don't they? Anyway, we don't have any more medical ones. Tbilisi is the capital city of which former republic? Georgia. Chopin's Minute Waltz is the theme music to which radio program? But it's got to be, hasn't it? Just a Minute. Question eight. What is the first name of Sherlock Holmes' sidekick, Dr. Watson? It is John. Dr. John Watson. What edible plant is also known as the arugula? It is the rocket, indeed. And for question 10, you've got to get both right because it's so important we remember these. In 1945, atomic bombs were dropped on which two Japanese cities? Hiroshima and Nagasaki. Well done if you got them. If you got 10, sorry, if you got 8 correct, you can be smug for the rest of the day. If you got 9 correct, you can be very smug for the rest of the day. And if you got all 10 correct, you can be downright supercilious. So if you've got all 10 correct, a bit of applause for you. See how kind I am? I might do that again next week. That sounds rather good. Okay, time to get on with music. Now, we're talking about Tbilisi and all that area. And despite its lofty mountains, Finland is mainly flat. Who says so? Well, who said it was mountainous? It's Monty Python singing their Finland song, which was in 1980. And it was also used in the film musical Spamalot, where it was the fish slapping song. So take it away, Michael Palin.

And indeed it does. It's a beautiful place to be there. It really is lovely. Ah, so that was Michael Palin with Finland. All right, we're going on to our next piece of music. By the way, did you know that a piece of music which sticks in your ear and you can't get it out of your mind is called an earworm? Anyway, just thought I'd mention this. That's a factoid of the week. You get an extra factoid there. Right, a bit more about Eva Cassidy. In 1992, Biondo played a tape of Cassidy for Chuck Brown, which resulted in a duet album, The Other Side, and included performances of songs such as Fever and then the very interesting Over the Rainbow, which became her signature tune. Sadly, I couldn't find that on my list. I've got it somewhere, but I don't know where it is. Brown originally intended to record a duet with Cassidy for his next album, but Cassidy was unwilling to narrow her stylistic focus just to one genre. Biondo said of her anxiety in front of crowds, "She was an angel, very humble and shy. She would prefer to listen rather than talk. I remember lots of times we were playing and it was just an empty and dead room. And she seemed to like those nights because there wasn't so much pressure on her. In fact, she'd be more relieved when there was hardly anybody out there." And the Washington Post commented about her voice. "She could sing anything. Folk, blues, pop, jazz, B&B, R&B, gospel, and make it sound like the only music that mattered." And the great music critic Joel E. Siegel described Cassidy as one of the greatest voices of her generation. So, let us have the anniversary song. And the person who wrote this wrote it for his granny and his granddad.

Wasn't that delightful? So gentle. Oh, she makes everything sound so easy. And believe me, those songs are not easy. Anyway, that's a sign of true talent, wasn't it? Anyway, some more jokes, I think. First one. I can't stand liars. Oh, never mind. I'm retired. I was tired yesterday and I'm tired again today. Isn't it odd that when you wind up a clock, it starts, but when you wind up a meeting, it finishes? All right. Who can remember the great Terry Wogan having a hit song? Yes, he had a hit song with the floral dance. Yep. Well, we're going to hear it now, but not Terry Wogan's version. No, no. It actually was written in 1911 by a lady called Katie Moss, who was visiting Helston in Cornwall for the annual furry dance. And so she decided to write it. Funnily enough, going through my music yesterday, I found an original copy. Yeah. Anyway, this is Simon Gilbert, who's going to do it for us. Simon Gilbert with the floral dance.

played by the village band perchance, on the corner came floating down. I thought I could hear the curious tone of the cornet, clarinet and big trombone, fiddle, cello, big bass drum, bassoon, flute and euphonium. Far away as in a trance, I heard the sound of the floral dance. And soon I heard such a bustling and prancing, and then I saw the whole village was dancing. In and out of the houses they came.

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When suddenly hastening down the lane, a figure I knew I saw quite plain. With outstretched hands I rushed along, and carried her into that merry throng.

Yay, a bit of cheerful floral dancing there from Helston Village. Right, it's now time we went back to the show, Babe. We've had two tracks, we've got two more to go. Now, the main drawback to the show is that it really wasn't suitable for a Broadway audience who were used to a big, lavish spectacle. Babe was very small. Had minimalist set, basically a bed and a few curtains which moved around. It had back projections of slides, some showing babies at different stages of gestation in the womb, and gave the impression of a lecture rather than a show. And really it lost a lot of money. Right, so here we have the 20-year-old mother, Lizzie. She's unmarried and her boyfriend, hope-to-be father, has gone off on tour, leaving her behind. But all of a sudden, she feels the baby move for the first time.

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1: So that was from Babe. The story goes on. A kind of version of the Circle of Life, really. All right. How about a piece of instrumental music now? We haven't had much of that. So let's have the Mantovani Orchestra. You can't not like Mantovani. 1952 film Moulin Rouge. This is the theme to it. Now, there have been other Moulin Rouge films. There was one in 1934. Yeah, with José Ferrer, I think. But Lucille Ball was in that, although she wasn't given any credit for being in there. And, of course, there's the famous 2001 film with Baz Luhrmann. Ooh. But this is the 1952 version and Mantovani.

how pretty, how gentle. Oh, we're having a nice relaxing time. Well, even though it's hot outside, we're playing cool music inside. Ah, do you like that? Hot outside, cool inside. Well, there we go. Right, it's our last track from Eva Cassidy. Now, in 1993, Cassidy had malignant mole removed from her back. 3 years later, she noticed an ache in her hips, which she thought was stiffness due to painting murals while on top of a stepladder. But the pain persisted, and an X-ray revealed a fracture. Further tests found the cancer had spread to her bones and lungs, and doctors estimated she had between 3 and 5 months left to live. She opted for aggressive treatment, but her health deteriorated. In September 1996, a benefit concert for her, she made her final public appearance, closing with What a Wonderful World, which we heard at the beginning, in front of family, friends and fans. Even though additional chemotherapy was used, it was ineffective, and she died in November 1996 at her family's home in Bowie, Maryland. And the last song she ever recorded was Waily Waily, and which is Scottish for Woe Is Me. And so here we are, we will finish off with that, the great late Eva Cassidy.

The last song recorded by the late great Eva Cassidy. Let's just have some uplifting music now. But before that, a final loss of jokes. Oh no, you cry. Yes, yes. Last four. I've just returned from a Gamblers Anonymous meeting. I'm no better. Long John Silver's parrot died this morning. Oh, that's a weight off its shoulders. I think I used that in the Pirates one a few weeks ago. Sorry about that. Who will take the second shot in the snooker match? Find out after the break. I went to a motor show yesterday. I was there for 3 hours before somebody said I was still in the car park. Well, I hope you enjoyed them. And now, just to keep the bonhomie going, let us have Billy Cotton and his orchestra with Knees Up, Mother Brown. Actually written in the late 1800s, believe it or not.

0: It's a shade up to Mother Brown to try a fancy step. 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And now you all to hear him whistle through the ones beneath. 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
1: E-I-E-I-E-I-O.
0: Now if I catch you bending, I'll saw your leg right off. So knees

Been a long time since I've heard that, and I can see why. That was Billy Cotton and his band, with Alan Breeze and the Bandits. They're the ones who were singing it. All right then, what are we going to do? Well, our last track from Babe. Now, the show does reveal an experienced troupe of director, librettist and producer, who on tryouts they did fail to come to terms with the big time. On the tryouts, a lot of changes were made before the opening night, with some of the better songs dropped

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1: Two people in love.

That was our last track from the musical Babe. That was Two People in Love. Right. What happened on this day? In 1695, the Royal Greenwich Observatory was established. In 1814, the MCC beat Hertfordshire in the first cricket match at Lord's. Sadly, in 1969, Judy Garland died at the age of 47. But this, I love this bit. I love this. 2022. Yeah, only 4 years ago. An orangutan in Sumatra was the first observed animal to be seen using a plant as a medicine. It made a poultice to put on its head to heal a wound on its cheek. Fantastic. Yeah, orangutans being doctors. Right. Ah, but in, not on today, but in 1810, a certain Ludwig van Beethoven, he composed his Bagatelle number 25 in A minor, better known as Für Elise.

Ah, so there we go. We don't know who Therese was. Elise was. There are three candidates. Teresa Malfatti, who he proposed to, and she refused him. Or Elisa Baramfeed, her pupil of Teresa Baramfeed. Or it could be Elizabeth Rachel, also named Elise, who also Beethoven proposed to, but was rejected. A bit of jazz now with Chris Barber, You Rascal You.

0: I think the audience enjoyed this. Well, I did. And sadly, that brings us to the end of the show. Oh, no, you cry. Oh, yes, I do. So if you want to hear all this again, then don't forget it gets repeated on Thursdays, 3 o'clock to 5, or Tuesday mornings, 2 to 4. After this, the show's Jerry Devine's show, Afternoon Delights, is repeated. I will leave you with my usual words of wisdom, I think. Comparison is the thief of joy. Be yourself. Be confident. Be kind. And bring some happiness into this.
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2: Richard Wong.

Hello, good morning, welcome to the show. It's Richard Wall here, Bettina, now at 12 o'clock with the Sunday selection, a Valentine's special. I know it was Valentine's Day yesterday, but I thought, hey, why not play lots of great songs for you, like that one from Queen, Crazy Little Thing Called Love, also recorded by Dwight Yoakam, of course. Lots of great songs. I've already picked a load, but no doubt lots of other people will let me know of other great songs to play, like this one, Joe Brown.

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Love it, yeah. Joe Brown, of course, 1962, picture of you. Yeah, let's continue with a bit of Dr. Hook.

Dr. Hook, of course, and when you're in love with a beautiful woman. Well, as I say, it's started already. My mum has asked me to play this one for her. This is Brooks and Dunn.

I thought I'd sneak it in before anybody says put it on. Hurricane Smith. Mark will like that one. Oh, babe, what would you say? Right, okay. Two from 1962. Start off with this one from The King.

Elvis and Wooden Heart. I can't remember the last time I heard that record. I was going to play Teddy Bear, but that's a better song, I think, yeah. Also requested by Auntie Vicky's, that's for Mr. Ronald Witchley, Billy Fury.

symphonic sound of Fury from 2018. Billy Fury, 1962. Great song, When Will You Say I Love You? Okay, here is the man, the myth, legend, Mr. Harry Webb.

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And I Love Her. And sort of with the same sort of sound is The Searchers.

Great song. That's Freddie and the Dreamers, 1963, and You Were Made For Me. Great song indeed. Let me say hello, very good morning to Rachel and Paul. They're listening to us this morning in Port Sunlight. Morning, Rich. We're listening. Paul's asked for Put Your Head On My Shoulder by Paul Anka. What a great song.

There you go, the original version before the Osmonds recorded it. Paul Anka, two records from him, Put Your Head on My Shoulder, and then Puppy Love. Great song indeed. I like that one. Right, I've got to do this one, definitely. Johnny Cash.

Johnny Cash and A Thing Called Love. Love doing this on a Sunday morning, I really do. Get messages like this one from my cousin Rachel. Said, so spooky, I was to ask for Puppy Love for Juno, and no sooner had I said it than it came on, you see. And then Mark started sending me pictures of Oscar, his dog, and another little dog, and we may as well give Ronnie a mention as well, haven't we? Why not? My Uncle Pete's asked me to play this one, and I'm so glad he's asked me to play this version, because I can't stand the wet, wet, wet version. It's the Trogs.

Silly Great Mr. Buddy Holly, of course, and Words of Love. Great song, I like that one. Now, I mentioned this before, right, that there used to be a little set of singles that used to sit in the cabinet at home, right? And some of them were never, ever touched, right? I mean, we had the Andy Williams one at Christmas. We had that. I think that was the only one that we had on. There was another single called Christmas Favourites, which was an EP, which was okay, right? And the other record that sat there was this one.

0: Sonny and Cher, of course, and I Got You, Babe, as mine by the Rolling Stones on Ready, Steady, Go. Okie dokie.
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0: There was this guy who made that from London, who made these records, right, and they're all nice and, you know, all these really, really nice little songs with the John Barry 7. And then to update himself, he met this group and he started recording songs of them. And the first song that he did was, well, let's just say, a little bit of a rocker.

Now there's a band who made so many great records, and they really were great. I mean, don't get me wrong, the stuff that Adam Faith did with the John Barry 7 is okay, but Adam Faith with the Roulettes, for those couple of years, those records that he made were just brilliant. I mean, Somebody's Taken Maria Away, I Love How You Love It. Oh, great, that one as well. You know, the first time. Great songs, they really are. My Uncle Pete said, how about playing All You Need Is Love by the Scousers? Well, here's their friends. Jerry and the Pacemakers.

0: Gladys and the Pips there, and Take Me in Your Arms, lovely. Right, the missus is listening, so she's asked me to play this very important song. I'll tell you why it's important. We got married to it.
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0: Shania Twain and You're Still the One. 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

Gene Pitney and Looking Through the Eyes of Love, great song. Mark's asked for Andy Williams, classic love story. Well, I was going to play an Andy Williams record, and it's this one.

Andy Williams and Can't Take My Eyes Off You, followed by Barry Manilow and Can't Smile Without You. Always reminds me of Wally Scott, that song. Because he always used to try and sing it. And when I say try, he tried, definitely. My Uncle Peter's asked for this one. Oh, classic one, Nielsen.

absolute classic, Nielsen, of course, and Without You. And Marcus has sent me a message, and it's this. As he always says on his all-time great music show, they don't write them like that anymore, which is true.

Peter Cetera, of course, Chicago. And If You Leave Me Now, great song. I like that one. I remember doing a show over Christmas and people were just bombarding me with all sorts of... I'm only on for 2 hours and I could go on for, like, 4 years. Seriously. All right, maybe a slight exaggeration, but I feel like I could go on for another hour or so. Let's have the Beach Boys.

Great song, Silver Black 1964. You're My World. Talking about Silver Black, as it were. Here's the original version of the song she had a big hit with.

Barry White, of course, you're the first, my last, my everything. Great song indeed. That's about it for me today. Until next Sunday, stand by, because Gareth's up next with the Beatles Hour and Strictly Dance Classics and all that sort of thing. Talking about the Beatles, it is one of their biggest number one hit songs. Until next week, bye bye.

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It's another Sunday night, and we're just after 7:05 on a hot Sunday evening in central Birkenhead. You're listening to the fabulous sound of Vintage Radio. 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

And that was Europe playing us in, as usual, on a Sunday night here at the Sunday Night Rock Cafe here on Vintage Radio. Right, we've got some great tracks coming up tonight, so let's not mess around. Let's get right stuck in. It's AC/DC and You Shook Me All Night Long.

Oh, what a sound. AC/DC taken from their classic album, Back in Black, with You Shook Me All Night Long. Right, from one great song to another. This one was originally recorded by The Arrows, and it's an English glam rock band, and it was written by Alan Merrill and Jake Hooker. This is Joan Jett and the Blackhearts, though, from 1975, when I Love Rock and Roll.

Joan Jess and the Black Horse there with I Love Rock and Roll. Right, I'd like to thank Luke for the previous hour's show, his Power Hour. Wasn't that a good show? Luke's only just recently joined us and he's like a pro already. I'd say also a big hello to Gary and Margaret over in Belfast. A sunny blue sky, hot Belfast. Same over here, Gary. Boiling hot and going to get hotter. I hope you've had a great Father's Day. So I have. And a big hello to all the fathers out there. I hope you're all having a great, great day on this, the 21st of June, the longest day of the year. So let's enjoy it. And it's the Steve Miller Band next and rocking.

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1: 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So please feel free and get in touch. I'd love to hear from you. And you can hear more of Mark later on this evening from 9 o'clock with a rerun of his At The Movie Show. Right, what's next? Oh yes, Supertramp and Dreamer.

Ah, that was Supertramp there from 1975 from their album Crime of the Century. Right, next up, It's Hard from 1983, taken from their seventh studio album, Passionworks, and How Can I Refuse?

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I'm Paul, and this is your classic rock show. Right, next up is Fandagraph Generator with Theme 1.

Ah, that was Magnum there, taken from the album Marauder and If I Could Live Forever. Right, next up from the album British Steel from 1980, it's Judas Priest and Living After Midnight.

Ah, oh, superb number there, Judas Priest and Living After Midnight. From one superb number to another, it's Bryan Adams from 2015 with Get Up, the album, and Go Down Rockin'. If I'm

Voice there of Brian Adams with Go Down Rocking. Right, let's get back over to the UK now. It's from the album Backstreet Sympathy with the title track Thunder from 1989.

Oh, that's Thunder there from 1989 with Backstreet Symphony. Right, next up from 1982, yes. We've moved back a few years there. From the Number of the Beast, their third album, it's Iron Maiden and Children of the Damned.

Whoa, I'm Maiden there with Children of the Damned. Right, next up it's Rainbow from 1976, from their second album, Rising, and it's Stargate.

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1: And you're listening to Paul on a Sunday night with your Sunday Night Rock Cafe. Right, next up, it's Ozzy Osbourne, and it's Suicide Solution.

Oh, the great sound of the late Ozzy Osbourne there with Suicide Solution. Right, it's Metallica next, taken from their album, self-titled album, Metallica, and it's Nothing Else Matters.

Oh, what a great, great number there. Metallica and Nothing Else Matters. Right, we've got some great shows coming up here on Vintage Radio over the next 24 hours. Following straight on for me tonight, it's a rerun of Mark Lee's with his At The Movies show. That's on right through till 11 o'clock. And then looking at tomorrow, 12 till 2, Mark is back in the studio. His holidays are over and he's in here with his all-time music greats. Following on straight from Mark at 2 till 4, it's the Hot Pot Show with Barry Prescott. And then 6 to 8, it's Colette with her Something For Everyone show. So get your requests in. And then 8 to late, usually around 11 o'clock, it's Soul Flavours with Anthony Pierce. Some great shows tomorrow, well worth listening to. Anyway, let's get back to this show. Yes, it's your Sunday Night Rock Cafe. This is In Excess and Never Tear Us Apart.

Oh, brilliant song there. Neil Young and the Stray Gators with Heart of Gold. Talking of brilliant songs, this next one is Gary Moore from 1990 from his album Still Got the Blues, and it's Midnight Blues.

Oh, what a lovely song that was. Gary Moore and Midnight Blues. Right, let's follow that one. How do we follow? Oh, yes, it's Robert Plant with Charlie Patton Highway.

Ah, Peter Frampton there with Sign, Seal, Delivered. If that one's familiar, it was originally released by Stevie Wonder. And Mick Jagger is featured on the backing vocals as well. So there you go. Right, it's Crosby, Stills, Nash & Young and Woodstock.

Oh, Crosby, Stills, Nash and Young there with a great song, Woodstock. Right, well, just approaching 10 to 9, so nearly finished another Sunday Night Rock Cafe, but we've still got time for another two or three tracks. So let's keep moving on, Annie.

Whoa, what a good track there. Counting Crows and Ooh La La. Right, well, we're nearing the right at the end of a show. Another rock cafe on a Sunday night. And it's, we'll finish off, I think, with Fleetwood Mac and Rhiannon.

Oh, well, we've reached the end of another Sunday Night Rock Cafe. Don't forget to stay tuned, because the rerun of Mark Lee's At The Movie Show follows on straight from this. This show is repeated again on Thursday, 7 till 9. There's also an overnight repeat, which is tomorrow morning. That's 4 a.m. to 6 a.m. So if you're up and you can't sleep in the heat, just tune in. I'll be back here in the studio again same time next week, 7 till 9. I'd like to thank everyone for tuning in tonight, and I hope you can get here again next week. Let me say one thing. Thank you and good night.

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0: You're listening to Vintage Radio, the beating heart of Birkenhead, live on your Alexa. 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
1: Indeed we do. Good evening, it's Chris Jarry. I'm here from 8 till 10, and I'm live for once, so apologies for having the last 2 or 3 weeks off. Lots of things to do, lots of people to see, lots of gigs to go to. It's been a busy time, so and new business starting as well. I'll tell you a little bit about that in a while. There's a band coming up next year at the Cavern in Liverpool, who I've long heard the name, never heard any of their music, Atomic Rooster. We're going to play quite a bit of it tonight. It's marvellous.

Well, what do you think of that? That was the Atomic Rooster, or in fact, not the Atomic Rooster, just simple, plain old Atomic Rooster. First formed in the 1970s, and then it had another kind of incarnation in the 1980s and touring still. And as I said, at the Cavern Club next month, not next month, I think in February next year. I thought I'll look up the exact date for you. And I'll play a few more tracks from a little later. In the meantime, another band who never seem to stop touring, the Dead Daisies, and this is their album. This is where their track, Lock and Load.

Lock and Load there. Lock and Load for there from the Dead Daisies. A band I was lucky enough to see this year in Manchester. And I'd highly recommend them if you get the chance to see them. Great live band. God, it's blooming freezing, isn't it? I just walked across from my new little business venture over the road in Hamilton Square. Hamilton Square Auctioneers. If you get the chance to pop in, come say hello. 34 Hamilton Square, where the latest auction house on the world. So we'd love to see you. And www.hamiltonsquareauctioneers.com is where you'll find us. Contact details are there. If you want to sell any antiques or, you know, collectibles, fine arts or anything really, also mobilia, rock and pop memorabilia. We love rock and pop memorabilia. Come and say hello or drop us a line and we'll be glad to help you out. We had our first sale a couple of weeks ago and a great success it was. So pretty amazing really, start to finish, from a standing start about 5 weeks ago. Auction house didn't exist, no premises, nothing. First sale 2 weeks ago, miracle. Anyway, that's the advertorial out the way. I don't know how I got there, just from feeling cold. It is just jolly cold out there, isn't it? I don't know what it's like where you are, but in Birkenhead it's windy and blooming freezing, and actually there's a lot of water about, and I can see tomorrow morning there being a lot of ice about. So if you are around in Birkenhead, take it easy, or Liverpool even, because that is very different over there. Next up, Chris Squire, yes, of, well, in fact, of Yes. This is an album that he made, a solo album, in 1975, Fish Out of Water. There was a single from this album, and I'm going to play that now, Lucky Seven.

And that finished rather abruptly, didn't it? And that, of course, was Lucky Seven from Chris Squire's album Fish Out of Water. An album that actually was quite successful. Got to number 25 in the UK charts. But strangely, he didn't make another album, solo album, until 2007. But on that album, you may have heard the wonderful drumming of Bill Bruford or Bruford, the keyboard playing of the Yes keyboardist Patrick Mraz, King Crimson's saxophonist Mel Collins, and Squire's former bandmate in The Sin, Andrew Price Jackman, who was playing piano there and orchestrated the material. So that was Chris Squire's, and now we're going to go on to Black Uhuru. This is one of my favourite tracks of theirs. I did see them earlier in the year, just about 500 yards from where I'm sitting now, in the backyard of, in fact, the Future Yard. Didn't look very futuristic when I was there, but it's a great venue, actually. For an outside venue, it's really quite special. So this is Black Uhuru.

Blacker here or there, and one of my favourite bass lines of all time, probably. That is a great programme on Channel 4, oh, not on Channel 4, on Sky, I think on Sky Arts, at the moment, called The Greatest Bassists. If you get a chance to watch it, it's a three-part series. It goes right the way from the early rock bassists right up into Manny, actually. The great, late, great Manny is featured on one of the later programmes as well. Well worth a watch, and some great music on it too. Last week, I wasn't here. Last Wednesday, the Wednesday before actually, but last week especially. The reason for that was that I was in London to see, well, it's a tick off one of my bucket lists to see Radiohead at the O2, and I'll say a little bit more about that in a minute, but let's just have a listen to some Radiohead.

Now that was The Bends from The Bends, Radiohead's second album, released in, I think, 1996. Pablo Honey, their first album, which was produced in 1995, get it right. That was, yeah, first album, Pablo Honey, was in 1993. And this album was very nearly not made, because apparently after the touring for 18 months to promote the Pablo Honey album, Tom York was so knackered that he just said, I can't do any more, and disappeared for a long time. And some say the record company threatened to drop them, but other people deny that. And if they had done, then The Bends would never have been released. But anyway, Tom turned up with this cassette and with his management and said, we've written a few songs which were the basis of The Bends, and they're amazed that the songs are even better than Pablo Honey. And you know, the rest is history, let's say. And last week, on Tuesday night, actually, at the O2 in London, I was lucky enough to finally get to see them, a band I've long wanted to see. And what a great gig it was. They played in the round, i.e. the stage was a round stage in the middle of the O2 auditorium, which kind of felt right, because it is almost like an amphitheatre type setting. And the production was just extraordinary. Apart from the sound, you know, which is as you'd expect to be brilliant at a Radiohead gig, they had this kind of, when you first sat down, they had the stage was surrounded by quite tall, they looked like sort of wire mesh, almost like sort of fishing mesh, and they were making this sort of strange warp, warp, like throbbing noise, and each cage was kind of lighting up just around the edges, like a rectangle around the edges, and it was difficult to see what it was. And I remember years ago watching Kraftwerk in Portsmouth, and they played the whole stage from behind a sort of metal, a mesh, which almost kind of disappeared when the lights came on, and then they were able to sort of project things on it during the gig as well. And I was kind of thinking maybe that's what Radiohead were going to do, sort of perform behind this kind of mesh, but which would then become visible, which would kind of go, you know, we weren't actually that close, which might have been a bit distorting in terms of what we could see. But actually this whole sort of mesh thing raised up off the floor into the air and was almost at our eye level, and became the screen and the special effects and stuff for the gig itself. So Radiohead were performing down below on a round stage with this big screen above them that basically showed them, you know, playing on the stage. So if you couldn't quite get to see them, and they weren't that far away, we could see them quite well, then you could certainly see them on that, and with obviously the wonderful lighting effects and that kind of stuff. So if you do get the chance to go to this tour, I think it's probably sold out now. In fact, I know it's sold out now. They might release a few tickets here and there, or you might be able to get one on the secondary market for, you know, if you don't mind losing one of your arms and one of your legs. But do go and see them if you can, because not only is it a great set, and the set changes every night apparently, it's never the same set for each gig. The first set of the first night of the O2 was really very much, I'm told, a greatest hits one. The night we saw on the Tuesday night, which I think was the last night, the fourth night of the run. So, the second half was the greatest hits set, and the first half was a slightly more obscure set, which, you know, I have to say I had to concentrate quite hard to enjoy it. It was, some of it was really obscure, but nevertheless, marvellous it was, and and bucket list ticked. Anyway, we just heard some Chris Squire. Now we're going to hear some Yes, who are also touring, and you can see them in Liverpool next year at the Philharmonic, of all places. The Yes, who once were a stadium band, are now a Philharmonic band, and all the better for it, I think, really. It's a great little venue to go and watch bands. It's not a tiny venue, but it's not a massive venue. So there may well be tickets still for that. Have a listen to this.

Now, there you go. Some Yes there from the third album, the Yes album, and a track, Yours Is No Disgrace, which was actually not released as a single, you might not be surprised to know, in the UK, being kind of, well, certainly 9 minutes long anyway, but it was performed on Top of the Pops. Now, I always thought Top of the Pops was a chart show, but apparently they performed that song on Top of the Pops in April 1971 as a promotion for their forthcoming album. Somebody pulled some strings there, didn't they? It was actually released as a single, though, in Italy and in the Netherlands, where they obviously got more time to lie around and bask in the wonder of, yes, prog rock. So there you go. Anyway, coming up is... a band who have been through a bit of a tragedy over the last few years, and actually their bass player, when I was telling you about the programme that's on Sky, the great bassists, their bass player features on that in one of the I think the third programme, so that was kind of bringing you up to date, and he talks about a lot of his contemporaries and a lot of his influences and that kind of stuff. His name kind of escapes me for a moment. I shall look it up in a minute. So they're touring next year and they're playing at Anfield, and I go to gigs with a dear old friend of mine, Pisa, and we went to see the gig last week in London at the O2, and we tried to get tickets for the Foo Fighters. Not only did it sell out in no time whatsoever, this is for Anfield next summer, I think, they were going for prices in excess of £200. Now, I can remember quite clearly 3 or 4 years ago, they played Anfield, and you could get tickets for sort of £50 or £60 now. So something's gone terribly wrong, hasn't it? With the, I know they can get the money for them, so that's what they do, and you know, and they do all this kind of whatever it's called, you know, this special selling thing where they go for the highest price they can possibly get. But come on, £200 plus for a Foo Fighters gig? I don't think so.

And a Foo Fighters there. A bit of a deep cut, that one, from the album Echo, Silence, Patience and Grace and Come Alive. And of course, the bass player who I mentioned is Nate Mendel, who, whilst not being a founder member of the Foo Fighters, is the second longest serving member of the band now. And also, he's had a solo album, I didn't realise this, called If I Kill This Thing, We're All Going to Eat for a Week. What a great name for an album. And he did that one under the name Lieutenant. So if you come across that, I might try and get a copy of that and see if there's any interest on it. But he's got a lot of interesting things to say about bass players. So if you get a chance, do watch the programme. It's excellent. The Great Bassists on Sky. I don't know why I'm promoting Sky. They're really not my favourite company, but, you know, what can you do? On Sky. And, I think it's Sky Arts, but anyway, just look it up. And it's a great series, I have to say, even if it is on Sky. Anyway, we're going back to the Atomic Rooster now, and this is a track that they'll probably play in Liverpool next year. It's called Head in the Sky.